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1: The DM we got says, my man wants a random stranger to come to our house to watch our dog.
0: Yeah, stranger they met on an app. She's like, absolutely not. Nevertheless, we have the couple on hold. They're going to talk it out with us next inside group chat.

0: The Hudson Valley's number one hit music station, 96.1 Kiss FM. It's Mikey V with my big bro, Frankie V, and Gianna.
1: And would you ever let a stranger stay at your house overnight to dog sit?
0: Yes. Group showering. Get advice from Meg. Her and her man are fighting over this exact thing. But we'll get you advice right now. What exactly is going on?
2: Yeah, my husband and I have been planning this trip for a really long time, and we're taking it this weekend. And I'm super excited, but we also have a one-year-old puppy. And obviously, since we're both going, neither of us can stay home and watch it. Mm-hmm. So I hopped on the Rover app. And I don't know if you've heard of it, but it's like, it's this app where you can book people to come and, you know, pet sit for you. And so I found this person that is willing to stay like 48 hours in our house in order to watch our dog. Great, right?
0: Wait, they pet sit, but they sleep over? They stay at your house the whole time?
2: Yeah, they'll sleep over, which is ideal for our dog because he's brand new. But now my husband is talking about he wants to cancel the trip. Because he's not interested in somebody sleeping at our house, and I
0: want to
2: know, am I?
0: Yeah, I don't know if I can get over a stranger sleeping in my house.
1: That's wild.
0: As a puppy owner, I also have a puppy that's just over a year old. I think this is great. I would not want my Luna going to somebody else's house or having to be boarded up. It's nice. They come to your house, they watch your dog. It's nice and easy. I think it's stress-free. This is great.
2: Thank you. They've got 5 stars on the app. I mean, you know, like people have started to get ratings.
1: I don't like it, but I also like meet random men on dating apps. So I guess you could call that crazy too. I don't know.
0: And they sleep over your house.
1: Okay.
0: So the app is called Rover. I'm curious if anybody has used this, but you want to know, is it a little crazy to have somebody random stay at your house pretty much?
2: Yeah. Like, is that why? Like, my husband really wants to cancel the trip. He's
0: I don't want you to cancel the trip.
1: No.
0: We'll get you advice right now. I am curious who's used this app and if people would. DM us on Instagram real quick, at VBros on air. We'll talk more with you next inside group chat.
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1: We're getting advice for a couple inside group chat tonight. They're going on vacation, and the husband wants to hire a stranger off of an app to watch their dog.
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1: And we're getting advice from Meg inside group chat because her and her man are going on a vacation. So Meg hired a random person off of this app called Rover to watch their dog. Like, they're literally going to come and stay at their house.
0: And her man's like, there's no way a stranger is sleeping at our house. You know what? Let's just cancel our vacation. Mm-hmm. Nevertheless, Natalie, what are your thoughts?
2: I think it's absolutely insane to have a random person come stay at your house for the weekend to watch your pets.
1: That's what I'm saying.
2: I mean, if it's really that serious, I have cats. I would check in. I would check them into a pet hotel.
0: This is awesome because I have cats too. So now if I go away or you go away, we can just cat sit for each other.
1: Wow.
2: Yes, we love that.
1: This is amazing.
0: Hey, thank you so much for joining group chat. I appreciate it.
2: No worries.
0: And I still am curious if anybody's used this app and your thoughts, would you do it?
1: Yeah.
0: I will continue the conversation on our Instagram. 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
1: And we're getting advice from Meg because she actually hired a random person from this app called Rover to watch her and her boyfriend's dog this weekend. Like, the person's literally going to stay at their house while they go on vacation.
0: And her man's like, there's no way this is happening. I don't want a stranger in my house. Let's just cancel the trip.
1: Yep.
0: Nevertheless, Nikki, you're inside group chat. You don't think it's a big deal.
2: Do that.
3: Really?
1: Huh.
3: Yes. And I'm with you though, but why not? Why not? This is the stress-free way of having your dog watch while you're on vacation.
0: But you're fine with a random person sleeping in your house?
2: To me, everything is secured through the app. Like, yes, you're taking a risk because you got the liability and the insurance that comes from the company.
3: Mike is rolling his eyes at this right now.
0: This is why I have cats. thank you for joining group chat. Up next, Lexi.
4: I think it's crazy. I don't know about some stranger being in my house for 48 hours.
1: Right? Yeah, I don't like it either.
0: I feel weird if I use like TaskRabbit and invite somebody over to put together like a shelf.
1: Yeah.
0: Let alone stay in my house when I'm not there.
4: Yeah, I don't know. I'd be afraid they'd be in my drawers, in my bed.
3: Right? Yeah, but as a dog dad right here, I feel so good having like, my baby Luna. You know, if we were to do this, having her stay at home, not being all scared of somebody else's house, it's great. You know, she gets to run of the house and she's like having the grandparents spend the night. It's okay.
0: Yeah, the grandparents that you don't know. I'm not rolling the dice there. What are your thoughts? Would you ever use this app? Have you used this app?
1: Mm-hmm.
0: Hit us up on Instagram @TheBrosOnAir. Talking more in a few inside group chat.

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1: Pink Panthers and Zara Larsson right there with Stateside, kicking things off tonight at number 9 inside the iHeartRadio 9 at 9. Of course, Zara Larsson's going to be at our iHeartRadio Music Festival out in Vegas this September. I hope she does that song live. And maybe she'll even bring out Pink Panthers, kind of like how Pink Panthers brought out Zara at Coachella. We shall see. Your 8th biggest song tonight goes to Audrey Hobart right here. Love this one. Sue me.

0: Get out of it. 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
1: Joined by Marissa. So happy people never complain about these three things, okay?
2: Okay.
1: Number three on the list of things happy people do not complain about is the weather. No matter what the weather is, they just, you know, they take it for what it is and they pretend like it's amazing.
2: Oh, I'm definitely not happy then because I always
1: Yeah. List of things that happy people never complain about. Number two, the traffic. You know what? They understand the traffic's fine. I can listen into the radio longer while I'm sitting in traffic. They find the positives on that.
2: Yeah, I guess it depends on where I'm going, but yeah.
3: But you can get some quality me time in traffic.
2: Yeah.
1: And the number one thing that happy people never complain about is?
3: Any guesses?
4: Traffic.
3: Their job.
1: Ooh, job. Yeah. There's not job. Gianna, what you got for a guess?
5: Feeling tired.
1: Feeling tired, not that. Any other guesses? Any other guesses?
2: My go-to guess is like a food-related thing, like what's for dinner or something.
1: Y'all are overthinking this. Y'all are overthinking this real quick. The number one thing that happy people never complain about is Mondays. They look forward to the
5: Mondays.
1: New week. They're excited for all the positive things that come with that week. Happy people love them some Mondays.
3: All right, so next Monday will turn us all around.
5: Yeah.
3: We've already gone downhill thus far.
5: Yeah.
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1: 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She's on tour, and we're waiting for this guy, Justin Bieber, to announce a tour. Hopefully the announcement's coming soon.

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1: That song is an earworm for sure. Slater right there with Dance at number three tonight inside the iHeartRadio 9 at 9. Pretty cool. Just saw a video of Tame Impala bringing out Jennie from Blackpink on tour to perform this song together. Your runner-up is Dracula.

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1: Hey, Steph, have you ever had brain freeze when you eat that ice cream too fast?
2: Yes, all the time.
1: And it's the worst, right? And you're like, man, when will this go away? There's one simple thing you can do to instantly get rid of that brain freeze. What you want to do is take your thumb, okay? Take your thumb.
3: In the roof of your mouth.
1: Yes, you press it up on the roof of your mouth. How did you know that, Gianna?
3: I don't know, because I've never gotten a brain freeze in my entire life. How did I know that?
0: Well, maybe you never got a brain freeze because you still suck your thumb.
3: I don't suck my thumb. Maybe not. I don't put my fingers
1: but no,
3: in my
1: no,
3: mouth.
1: It's true. Yeah, you want to put the thumb right behind your front teeth up on the upper part of your mouth like that, because the warmth of your thumb will actually stop the pain that's going to your brain.
3: Why does my brain have so much random knowledge? Like, I can't remember what I learned in school, but I knew that for no reason.
0: Moving forward, it's going to be Mikey V, Frankie V, and Google.
3: I am Google.
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1: Hey, Lisa, you've heard of the phrase LMAO, right?
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1: Laughing my A off. Did you know that you actually really could laugh your butt into shape?
3: What's that? What?
4: How?
1: Well, check this out. No, you really can. According to research, they found a good laugh can help melt the pounds. They say men and women burn 20% more calories than normal when they're laughing. By laughing 10 to 15 minutes a day, you could actually burn up to 4 pounds per year. So if you want to lose a little bit of weight, just laugh a little bit extra and you can actually get your butt into shape.
2: That sounds smart, but I don't know. 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
0: Yeah, I've been laughing for years. No six pack.
1: No six pack, yeah.
4: Okay. This is for your butt, Mikey.

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1: Yes.
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1: So, Denise, are you on TikTok?
2: Yes, I am.
1: Okay. Mm-hmm. Yeah, we find random stuff out on TikTok, and I was laughing about this. A TikToker asked for examples of things wives had to teach their husbands that they should have already known.
3: Oh, my God.
1: And this list, hysterical. Now, on the list are some guys didn't realize that fabric softener is not the same as detergent.
0: Why did Gianna growl about that?
3: Because thankfully my boyfriend knows how to do laundry, but I just can't believe that's even a thing that people would think that.
1: So apparently another husband thought that raw chicken juice, you know, when you let the chicken like kind of defrost, is not actually a sauce. You don't now pour that back on top of the chicken when you cook it.
3: I'm horrified right now.
4: Ew.
1: And this is the best one of all because it's the easiest one to know. But TikTokers are asking things that wives had to teach their husbands that they should have already known. They should have already known that there's certain things that once you open it, it's got to go into the refrigerator. When you open up the ketchup, the pasta sauce, you don't just open it and put it back on the counter. Lots of husbands didn't realize certain foods must be refrigerated after they're open.
2: Oh my gosh, somebody's going to be sick.
3: I feel bad for the wives that are married to the people in this study that had to teach their husbands these things.
0: The good thing is now both you guys value your man just a little bit more.
3: Thank God.
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0: 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It's Mikey V with my big bro, Frankie V and Gianna.
1: There's something you can eat to stop the aging process.
0: Yeah, might as well start doing it tonight.
1: Yeah.
0: We'll all be young by Friday. We'll let you know what that is next.

0: The Hudson Valley's number one hit music station, 96.1 Kiss FM. It's Mikey V with my big bro, Frankie V, and Gianna.
1: So, Kelly, there's one simple thing you need to do to slow down the aging process, okay?
2: Okay.
3: Ooh. Tell me everything. Yeah. I have gray hair.
0: Got our attention.
1: It is so easy to do. All you got to do is eat one handful of peanuts every single day. Now, we're not talking peanut butter. We're talking straight up peanuts. Apparently, research has found that peanuts have the power to neutralize the reactive oxygen species and reduce inflammation, and that's going to help you stay looking and feeling younger for a longer period of time. So tomorrow morning for breakfast, handful of peanuts. You know what I'm saying? Tomorrow night for dinner, handful of peanuts, and you'll start to stay a little bit younger.
2: So we should just keep peanuts out on the table is what you're saying.
0: Yeah, but I guess. What's the restaurant on the back in the day? Texas Roadhouse. Don't they just serve peanuts while you're waiting?
3: Yes. And they had them all over the floor, but they don't anymore because of allergies.
0: Yeah. And now we're all aging at a rapid rate because of that.
3: Yeah, right.
0: Because of that, yes, of course.
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1: And every night we spread positive vibes.
0: Yes. Erin, why are you smiling tonight?
2: I have a dog that snorts while she sleeps.
0: Like a pit bull. Oh, while she sleeps.
2: She snorts.
0: I thought like you told your dog a good joke and it snorted laughing at you. My puppy last
2: night. She's the only one that does that.
0: My puppy last night was snoring up a storm on my lap. And normally, like, if it's your significant other, it's annoying. But for some reason, when it's a dog snoring, it's too Frankie. Like, oh my God.
3: So cute.
0: Little baby Luna.
3: Snorty
0: you
3: dog.
0: Doggy parents, you. Hey, well, thank you so much for spreading those positive vibes with the V-Bros.

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3: And we're back. I'm Angelina, the new hit list. Time to hang out, discover some new music. I definitely had this girl's album on repeat the whole weekend. Petal, I'm obsessed. And you know, you better soak it in because Ari might be taking a little break after this tour.

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1: I really wish people would mind their business. That's impossible for people to do on a regular basis. I get it. When you're a pop star and you're in the limelight, it's a little tough. I guess that's what it comes with. But like, people really need to chill and like think before they go using their Twitter fingers to talk crazy. It's Angelina, the new hit list. Definitely hoping Ariana Grande is taking care of herself, obviously, but for sure her mental. If you missed it, she's no longer going to appear in Sunday in the Park with George. This is from a report from People. She will also be taking a step back from visibility. So it sounds like she's going to try to just kind of go MIA after this tour, after the Eternal Sunshine tour, following conversations surrounding her body and health. Yeah, can you just like, you know, maybe think twice before you talk crazy on the internet. That's all I'm saying.
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Evangelina, the new hit list. I'm still never over Malcolm Todd and Audrey Hepburn being siblings. Like, wow, two rising pop stars for real. This one's earrings.

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1: Yo, I'm Angelina. Appreciate you hanging out, discovering new music. 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I'm that Angelina on air. It's been so real, leaving you with one of my current favorite bands, Beaches, Edge of the Earth.

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1: Thanks for having us on. My name is Vaunt, and I'm at Vaunt Leak on Instagram. What did you do over the weekend? Because they say that the average American spends, this is crazy, $397 on summer activities every single weekend. The world is so pricey. They say $61 includes like dining out, restaurants, getting coffee, going to bars. $60 if you're hosting gatherings. 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I don't know how they're breaking this stuff down. Concert tickets are way more than $57, but I think these are like on average. It's just so expensive to go try to have any type of fun.
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1: We're celebrating teachers all this month. It's almost back to school season. Isn't that crazy? Give me a couple of minutes. I want to tell you about how you can celebrate a teacher that made a big impact in you or your kid's life.

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1: I'm so hyped for this. 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We did this last year where we scout out some of the greatest teachers, the biggest change makers in your school district, and you nominate them and get them a chance to win $5,000 for their classrooms. We're doing it again this year. So maybe it's a teacher that's still teaching from when you were a kid. Maybe it's a teacher that your student, your kid admires. Whoever it is, some type of educator, go nominate them. 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
6: Ice Cube's Big 3 season is heating up. The most competitive basketball league on earth is on CBS this Sunday. The two best teams go head-to-head as Coach Nancy Lieberman and Greg Monroe's Dallas Power take on the one-seed Chicago Triplets, led by Coach Dr. J and Captain Montrezl Harrell. Then Coach Gary Payton and the Boston Ball Hogs battle Nasir Khor and the Detroit Amps

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1: I know I'm late to the party. 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
1: There's a debate on the internet because they realize nobody knows what CVS stands for, like the pharmacy store, and I'm going to give you a couple minutes to think about it. Do not try and look it up. 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
1: Okay, did you figure it out without looking up what CVS stands for? 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Okay, maybe that one's a little too easy. 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I don't know. I'm too old for VHS.
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1: All right. I was not aware of this Slater record, Dance, until I listened to it a couple of days ago. Banger. Banger. I get it. We're doing that after Taylor.

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1: I never know what to do with all this new music. We just play so much of it, and it's so good, but I'm glad we get to put you on to new stuff. My name is Vaunt, and I'm at Vaunt Leak on Instagram. Go ahead and slide in my DMs with any requests you got for a song, maybe an artist that you want to put us on to. Mainstream, of course, not your cousin who makes SoundCloud beats in his mom's basement. You're one.
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1: She is stepping out of the spotlight, apparently, Ariana Grande, after this current tour she's on, and I think her Meet the Fockers movie, because a lot of people keep talking about her appearance in the public. 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
1: 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I'm talking Zara Larsson, BTS, Benson Boone, Cardi B, Snoop Dogg, and more. 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
1: Is there a teacher in your life or your kid's life that's made a big impact? Maybe they saw that somebody was bullying them and stepped in. Maybe they saw that maybe your kid didn't have a lot of friends, or you didn't have a lot of friends and let you sit in their class during lunch. Because I could think of about three teachers in my lifetime that were like that. They hold a big place in your heart. Well, now is the time to celebrate them. 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
1: We're throwing it back to kick off your Tuesday morning. By the way, thanks for listening. My name is Bont. We're doing Katy Perry, E.T.

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1: They're already discussing a sequel to the Barbie movie. I haven't seen the original one yet. And I mean, it's not really in my demo, you know, like my wheelhouse, but I still think it is like such an iconic cultural movie of the 2020s that we should go see it. But they're saying that Ryan Gosling and Margot Robbie have already signed on. They're already working out like negotiations, and they think Greta Gerwig, the girl who wrote Barbie and I think was in Barbie, she's in talks with Warner Brothers now too to see what happens the second time around. Would you be down to watch a Barbie sequel? You're
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1: You're looking for some extra cash without having to do any extra work? 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
1: With $1,000, there's so much I could do. 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And you're qualified to win $1,000 this morning. 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
1: Yo, thanks for having us on. 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Here with Tame Impala, Jenny, and Dracula.

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1: Can you think about a teacher who has made a significant impact in you or your kid's life? 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My name is Vaughn. We did this last year, and it was really dope celebrating the teachers, the educators that helped bringing up the youth. 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And so this is your chance to give a teacher, to recognize a teacher that deserves it.
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1: 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It just makes it one tap and boom. 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
1: All right, where's all my millennials at? 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
1: Make sure you're here just after 9 o'clock this morning. 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

0: Show.
1: I want to talk about going away to camp when you were a kid. The more we compare notes about what we did and what we learned at camp.
2: Yeah.
1: When we were kids, especially church camp. Let me tell you, when I was a little kid and they forced me to go to church and we went to church camp, I learned the ins and outs of all sorts of things at church camp.
3: Uh-huh.
1: And some of it with the church camp counselors.
3: Oh, hello. I'm so excited for this.
1: Well, we watched them doing it like dogs in the woods. We're hearing from people that have the sweetest things to text us about their first experience at camp. Like a lot of people experienced their first kiss at camp, their first crush.
2: That's the sweet stuff.
1: And then you have people like this who had their first hand job.
3: Oh, boy.
4: Pretty much.
1: First joint. Do you know how many people said they smoked their first pot at Christian and Jewish sleepaway camps?
3: Oh, my goodness.
2: Really? I bet.
1: Yes. I mean, and a lot of people saw the counselors doing each other. I don't go to lane two. Is Jenny still there? I think she can help. Hey, Jenny, how you doing? How you feeling? Good?
5: Oh, my God. I'm so excited to actually be on the show.
1: Well, thank you. It's exciting to have you here because you have to help us with our story. So what did you witness at camp? Oh, first of all, what type of camp was it?
5: It was a Christian camp, and it was very strict. Like, girls and boys couldn't walk on sidewalks together. Girls had to wear skirts. It was really, really strict camp.
3: Wow.
1: Okay, so what did you witness at very strict Christian camp?
5: Well, so we were all supposed, every girl in my cabin was supposed to be at the pool for an hour, but I decided like 30 minutes in that I didn't really want to be at the pool anymore, so I went back to my cabin. And I walked in on my counselor having sex with another counselor.
1: Yeah.
3: There you go.
2: Whoa.
1: Taking a dip in the pool.
3: Yeah.
1: Yeah, and that's the thing. I think that, and hear me out. If you're an organizer at a church and you're organizing church camp, don't you know this stuff is going on? I mean, because when I was a kid, it was the only reason you went to camp. And then every once in a while they would say, well, it's time to go to the service and, you know, the Bible study. And we're like, oh no, I'm gonna smoke another cigarette.
3: Oh my gosh.
1: Anyway, Jenny, there you go. Well, thanks for sharing. I hope they enjoyed their time together in your bunk.
5: Oh yeah, it was extreme, and they were trying to bribe me into not telling anybody, but I told my mom as soon as I got home.
1: Oh really? Did she do anything or did she leave it alone?
5: She called the camp, and then she never let my sister and I go to camp again.
1: Yeah, there you go.
3: Yeah. That'll do it.
1: All right, Jenny, thank you for listening. Have a beautiful day, okay?
5: Thank you.
1: It's a pleasure meeting you. Shelby on line 24, it wasn't her, but your husband. No, hey, Shelby, how are you?
6: Good, how are you?
1: Doing well. So what kind of camp was it your husband was attending?
6: We were both there because we grew up in the same church together. It was a Christian camp in North Florida.
1: Yes, I see some similarities between these camp stories. So what did your husband do at the Christian sleepaway camp?
6: So he got into an argument with another kid that was in a cabin next to his. And so in the middle of the night, he woke up and he pooped in a dustpan and left it outside their cabin door.
3: Very nice.
1: Oh, holy, holy, holy.
3: Wow. Holy crap indeed.
1: I know. And Shelby, something tells me that was like the most tame thing that happened at camp that weekend. I mean, did you ever feel like, you know, these sleepaway camps were, I mean, just on the edge of like being like way too much? I mean, did you see some things that curled your hair at all?
6: Yes, well, my church, like the caller before, was also very, very strict. Like, you couldn't, girls had to wear full clothes in the swimming pool. It was crazy, but yeah, behind the scenes, a lot of things like that happened.
1: Yeah.
3: Wow.
1: Yeah, we're hearing a lot of this. And it's not where like we're exposing it for the very first time. No. But this has been going on for years. Yeah. All right, Shelby, you and your dustpan crapping husband have a beautiful day.
6: All right.
1: Thanks for listening to us. I don't know. Danielle, camp. What did you experience?
0: I went to theater camp, and I just remember my roommate doing things behind the paddleball courts. And there's a lot of lollipoppy going on. And then she'd come back in like it was nothing. And then the next day there'd be another person. I'm like, what the hell are you doing? Right. It was crazy. Right. And then I dated one of the counselors, but I wouldn't sleep with him. So he wound up finding another camper that would sleep with him. So that was interesting.
3: Awesome.
1: Wow.
3: Oh, my goodness.
0: Well, all the campers and the counselors are very close in age, but you just weren't allowed to date. It was just a no-no. So it wasn't like he was older than me, but, you know.
1: Seriously, every time I went for band camp, for instance, I mean... Band camp was as crazy as it's been set up to be.
3: Yeah.
1: I mean, and also, when I was in the high school band, we used to go to marching band competitions. So we'd take buses, you know, like 5 hours away. And there'd be four of us in a room, and we were nuts. We were drinking cheap wine and doing each other and, like, going crazy. Line 23 is Sam. Hey, Sam, welcome to the show. How's it going today for you?
4: All good, Elvis. Really nice to speak to you guys.
1: Well, nice to speak to you. So you were away at Orthodox Jewish camp for the first time. And what did you learn that important camp week?
4: This was an all-boys Orthodox Jewish camp in Pennsylvania. And I smoked pot for the first time, and it was out of a soda can. It was very interesting how we did that.
1: Yeah, you had to build your own bong. Absolutely.
4: Yeah. So you fold the soda can in half, you poke some holes, put the weed in the middle, and you kind of draw the lighter back and forth and suck the pot out of the hole.
1: Great. You know what? And you learn something. To be honest, when I run out of papers, I reach for my Pepsi can. I'm in there.
4: Elvis, it was a Pepsi can, by the way.
1: Oh, my gosh. You must be brand specific. I love it. All right, Sam. Thanks for calling. I hope you have a great day. And we appreciate you listening.
4: You too, guys. Thank you.
1: Wow, all the people texting in. I figured out I was gay at my church camp.
3: There you go.
1: Being a camp counselor, we had one checking in, a camp counselor for 5 years, probably the wildest job they ever had. We would tape marbles to the top of body spray and throw it into other people's cabins to flush them out. Oh my God.
0: Goodness. Oh my God.
1: My friend helped me shave my pubes for the first time at church camp.
7: God.
1: We peed in someone's mouthwash.
0: Oh.
1: What about you, Frog? Did you ever go to camp and witness some fun stuff?
7: Yes, I went summer of seventh grade, and I made out with this girl, Heather Dawson, and she was the first girl to ever touch it. So I was like very, very excited. I was the happiest kid ever when I went home. My mom was like, you know, your parents pick you up because I stayed away for the week. So my mom picks me up. I was like, Mom, this was the best camp ever. I wanted to go back every year. But Heather Dawson didn't go back the next year, so I didn't go back. Wow. I'll never know what happened to Heather Dawson.
3: It's like hedonism for kids, all the summer camps.
1: It is. Gandhi, did you ever go to any camps when you were growing up?
3: Yeah, I didn't do the religious camps, but I went to soccer camp, and that was co-ed, and there was definitely a lot of ball juggling going on there. Lots of stuff. You have the co-ed camps, it goes down. I don't care which camp it is.
1: Yeah. Line 4 is Ashlyn. Oh, a counselor. Let's get it from a counselor's point of view. Hello, Ashlyn. You hear these stories, and this is just a tip of the iceberg. We're getting so many texts from people, some stuff we can't even repeat on the show. So as a counselor, what did you witness, and how did you have to do your job effectively?
8: So I was a weight loss camp counselor for 3 years. I guess you could call it a fat camp. I would prefer not to. But the kids they took this opportunity to feel very comfortable in their bodies. I will put it this way. Every night you would get posted in position. You know, it might be outside the girls' bunks, the boys' bunks, or the cafeteria. But there was another position that involved a flashlight, and that was called Nookie Patrol.
1: Oh, really?
8: So you would be handed a flashlight, and you would be told to traverse the woods looking for young men, women that found love, perhaps, after dinner, and would take to the woods to consummate their newfound relationship.
1: Wow. They're doing it in the bushes.
3: Wow.
8: And I have never gone on Nookie Patrol and not broken up at least three couples. And sometimes there were three people together.
1: Yeah. Good luck.
3: Wow.
1: You're right, though. It's hedonism for kids.
3: That's what goes down.
1: All right, Ashlyn. Well, thank crazy. You for sharing. And thanks for listening, most of all. Have a good day, okay? Dare we go to Scotty B?
3: Yes, please do.
1: If you watch our 15-minute morning show podcast, you know Scotty B always takes it over the line. So,
0: he's the highlight.
1: Scotty B, what would you guys do at camp?
9: Oh, I thought this was normal. So we would all sit on my bed. All the boys in my bunk would sit on my bed. And I had a little radio. And we would listen to Dr. Ruth sexually speaking on the radio. And we would, like, pitch tents.
1: Oh, my God.
3: As a team?
9: Yeah, it was, wow. It was a team event.
3: Oh, my
9: it was
3: God.
9: Great.
1: Dr. Ruth. Dr. Ruth, of course, she was a great sex counselor, and she still is.
0: Yeah.
1: But to hear her speak, I don't know how you could pitch a tent listening to that.
9: At that point, anything worked. So
1: you think that is puppet with tin foil.
9: Great memories. Yeah.
0: Wow.
1: Yeah, Allie Gold, she checked and said a boy touched her boobs for the first time at sleepaway camp. It all went down in the gazebo.
3: Oh, there you go.
0: Yeah.
1: Well, there you have it. Wow, I can't even tell you. We could write a book with all the texts that are coming through.
3: This makes me happy. I'm glad that I wasn't the only one that experienced some really weird summer camp things.
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0: 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Sunny and seasonable today with a high of 85. Scattered clouds, 59 overnight. It'll be a partly sunny day tomorrow with a high of 86. Some scattered showers or storms expected on Thursday. I'm Jackie Murphy in the Hudson Valley Weather Center.
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0: phone tap.
1: It's obvious we need phone taps. But even as the well runs dry, Danielle kicked it up.
2: I tried.
1: What's the phone tap all about?
2: Well, I'm just going to call the South and ask them some interesting questions.
1: Let's call a bowling alley.
2: Okay.
3: It's James.
2: Yes, hi. I recently purchased my husband a set of balls, and I wanted to know if you would drill holes in my husband's balls?
3: Yes, ma'am, I will.
2: You will? All right. How much does that cost?
3: Well, there's a conventional drill, and then there's a fingertip, and it runs from $45 for the high dollar to $25 for the conventional.
2: But he has big balls.
3: We understand. The size of the ball is all the same. It's how heavy they are or how light. It's the weight that changes. All balls are the same size.
2: Well, he does have heavy balls.
3: You know, it usually would be for a man, but if you got a 6-pound ball for a kid, they'll fit in the same hole.
2: What about initials? Can you put my initials in my husband's balls?
3: I do install pictures and emblems and things like that. And one lady, what we done was cut about a 1/4 inch deep in the ball, and then you can see right through it to the name. You see what I'm saying?
2: I'm not sure if my husband wants his balls cut.
3: Right. Well, what I do is I'll just make a gash there to put the thing in, and then I'll fill the gash over.
2: You cut the balls with a knife?
3: No. It is a very clean operation. It looks real sweet. You have to see it to understand if you don't know what I'm talking about. The ball is perfectly fine. It is round and smooth, and there's no gouge, there's no scratch, there's nothing in it. It's sweet.
2: So when you cut the balls, you plug the other hole?
3: I put my grandkids' picture in my balls, and it's still round like a ball. It's still perfectly smooth like a ball.
2: So your grandkids' balls are smooth?
3: Ma'am, my grandkids' picture is in my balls. You have to see it.
2: Does that cause chafing on the balls?
3: No, I repair damage. I take anything that's, you know, gouged or scratched or itched, and I repair that and fill it.
2: All right, first, before that, could you plug his hole? He's got a pretty old hole.
3: Yes, ma'am. I can refit it to fit somebody else's hand. Yes, ma'am.
2: So I can put my thumb in his hole and it'll fit okay?
3: I can make the hole your thumb size, or I can make the hole his thumb size.
2: Yeah, but he likes it when I put my finger in his hole.
3: Well, I'm sure he would like that. Now, generally, when you cut, I custom fit to a particular hand. If you want me to take two hands, then what I've got to do is I've got to take the biggest hand. Because if I drill it for the smallest hand, the big guy can't get in it.
2: So both of us then can put our hands in the hole at the same time?
3: At the same time? Why would you put your hand in there when his hand's in there?
2: Because sometimes we like to play around and stuff.
3: If he's got 16-pound balls, and you're going to squeeze the ball a whole lot to hang on to it.
2: Do you sell anything to put the balls in?
3: Ma'am?
2: Like ball sacks?
3: Okay, yeah, whatever you want to call them, you know. You can call them a sack. Yes, ma'am. Some people bring them in a purse.
2: I don't know if my husband would want me to keep his balls in my purse.
3: It wouldn't matter to me. Personally, some people just bring them in a box. Some people just bring them in, tote them in their arm.
2: Because he needs a good sack for his balls.
3: Okay. Well, they got them that holds 2 up to 5. They got all sizes and colors and shapes.
2: Just quickly, my husband has white balls, so I want something that matches that. Do you have something that matches the white balls? Sack-wise,
3: ma'am,
2: I mean?
3: Ma'am, you just need to look through the catalog and see what all is available.
2: Oh, right? You got a catalog?
3: Yes, ma'am.
2: Oh, that's great.
3: I can meet you here at any time you want me to, and I work till 1 in the morning.
2: Okay, thank you so much for helping with my husband's balls.
3: Okay, thank you, ma'am.
2: Thank you.
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4: When teenager Joy Morgan discovered the religious group Israel United in Christ, she believed she'd found the truth. Many believe she found a cult. Then she disappeared. 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
1: Hey, I don't know if you follow We See You Karen on Instagram.
2: Yep.
1: I know I do. We See You Karen. Oh, here's this lady on the bicycle. I have a right to ride my bike on this street like you. And just yelling at the guy driving the car. You know, please. The thing is, the guy driving the car, he sure had that camera up really fast.
2: Yep.
1: To catch her. Sometimes do you wonder if these Karen videos are, which one is the Karen here?
2: Yes.
1: Look, a lot of times they do catch people doing heinous things, like going into fast food restaurants and throwing trays and throwing a fit and, you know, I deserve to be. I get that. But sometimes do you feel that having that camera roll up into your face makes the situation 10 times worse?
2: Of course.
3: Absolutely.
2: It eggs you on, totally.
1: I wonder. I mean, I've never had a camera like thrust into my face. I guess, I don't know, not yet anyway. But but the Karen videos, I don't know. Then it always goes up for debate, people posting. And a lot of times they side with the person who's being recorded and not the person who decided to turn them in.
2: And sometimes I think people egg people on just so they can get a video. Like there was one video where the guy chased this woman down in his car, went on sidewalks and kept following her. I'm like, there's really no need to keep doing this, but he was recording and he had a great video. So, you know, he was just kept going.
1: Right. Tell you what, it's a tricky thing, these videos. There have been so many situations in our society where people being wronged would never have been vindicated ever if someone had not been there to record it.
2: Right.
1: Without doubt. I mean, we're talking about people losing their lives. We're also talking about people who see someone doing something a little jankety, then they whip out that camera and it automatically is multiplied by dozens of times of intensity. The level of intensity it multiplies to the point where it doesn't make sense anymore. You know, have you guys ever caught anyone doing something on camera just to kind of try to?
2: Froggy did, remember?
1: What'd you get, Frog?
4: Yeah, remember the lady that she tried to rob the liquor store, and she took money out of the liquor store and took out, and they got her in the parking lot and blocked her. I recorded the whole thing, but at the same time, when you're doing stuff like that, you, like you said, sometimes they side with the other person. Like, why didn't you just leave her alone? Like. So there really is no upside to it. But you see people doing stuff sometimes. And then I think taking out the phone exacerbates the situation.
1: Oh, that down.
2: Makes it
1: worse.
2: 100%.
1: Yeah. But like I said, you know, you draw the line where there are things that do need to be caught. And we do have the power of video. So we can catch these people. So if, you know, God forbid they hurt someone or kill someone, they are caught doing it. And we got them. Yep. But, you know, just, you know, being a turd in public. Right. I mean, you know what I'm saying? Yes, producer Sam.
5: There are definitely those occasions where, like you're saying, someone kind of needs to be held accountable through the video. But there are other people, I think, who fool themselves into thinking they're helping just by recording. And there's a lot of situations where if you really feel like you need to help someone and nothing's actually dangerous, you could just like step in and say something instead of just pulling out your phone and staring at the person. Like I've done that. A woman was getting harassed and a couple of us went up to her instead of just recording it and watching it happen.
1: How fast can you whip your phone out and start videoing?
5: Let's see.
1: One.
5: Fast.
1: Two. Three. Four.
5: And you're on camera.
1: It took you 5 seconds to whip it out.
2: Crazy.
1: I don't know. Gandhi, can you get it? Can you pull yours out of the holster faster and start recording?
3: Yes. Bam. Mine's usually in a pocket. Let's go.
1: Yeah.
3: But I agree, and I totally agree with what Sam said, and I definitely think that it makes the situation worse when you bust that camera out. And I wish people would understand, sometimes people are having a mental breakdown when this stuff is happening. Recording it is not helping the situation. I know that there are situations where it needs to be handled that way. But when you post it for likes, it's kind of disgusting. And when you see somebody trying to walk away from a situation, let them go. Let people walk away. You don't know what's going to happen if you follow.
1: Scary's afraid to whip his camera out because he's afraid he's going to become a target. Yeah. They're going to come after him.
6: Yeah, all of a sudden, if they see a third party, you know, just whip out their phone and start recording, they may come after me because they know the consequences if that ends up online.
2: That is true.
6: So I don't want any part of that. I walk away.
1: There you go. It's a whole new world we're living in.
3: Scary turns his back on the whole thing. Exactly. Leaves everyone to die.
1: Exactly. Hey, man. You people are on your own now. Don't call me. Anyway, there you go. So that's why when you watch all these Karens being called out in public, are you really being a part of the problem or not? I don't know. Just a thought.
0: Elvis Duran.
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4: everything. I'm not there. Ah, oh my God.
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5: Come again?
3: 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We're doing a show, right?
5: Oh, I want
3: to
5: vomit.
3: Oh, God.
6: I love you guys so much.
1: But I like myself like this. I like myself like this.
0: This is Elvis Duran and the Morning Show.
3: Good God. Who are those people? I don't even know those people. I don't want to know those people. I don't want to be friends with those people. I don't think those people are good for us. I think they're evil. They represent all that is evil and dark.
5: I agree. 100%.
3: Other than that, welcome to Tuesday. It's August 4th. Good morning, Danielle.
5: Hello.
3: Hello, Gandhi. Good morning. Good morning there, Straight Nate.
7: Well, hello, Steve.
3: Scary's here. Hi, Scary.
8: Good morning.
3: Sitting in Master Control, Snotty B. Hi, Snotty.
7: Hi, good morning.
3: There's Froggy being his dirty, vile self over there in the corner. You know, Froggy shows up every day and just sits on a chair in the corner. I feel like he's cuckolding our show.
5: Oh, yeah.
8: Wow.
5: Sort of.
3: Just kind of watching us get to work. And there's Diamond. Diamond! Diamond! Oh,
9: good
3: Diamond.
9: Morning.
3: There she is. I see. Andrew's not here yet. I'm checking on my...
5: Not yet.
3: No. Garrett's here. Hi, Garrett.
10: Garrett!
3: What are we starting the show with?

0: getting started.
1: There you go. But we only have 4 more hours, so what do? We need an extra hour. Would you guys mind working an extra hour today just to make that song accurate?
2: Sure.
1: Okay. Have fun. I'm not doing that. Hey, well, welcome to the day. Any guests today?
3: Nope, just says Elvis.
1: Okay, good. We are the guests. Jacob is our first caller of the day. Hey, Jacob.
4: Hello, good lady. Good morning.
1: Well, hello, lady. Jacob is in Topsail Beach, North Carolina, on the beach for the week. Is this where you spend your birthday every year, Jacob?
4: This is actually the first year I've been able to come on my birthday, so super excited about that.
1: Wow. Now, what is your connection with Topsail Island, North Carolina?
4: I have been coming here for about 16 years. Started with my grandparents who found this place. And decided to invite the whole family, and now I come with my fiance's family, and we just have a great time every single year.
1: Aww, now, Topsail Beach, North Carolina, very quaint little beach town. I mean, does the military still do? Does the military still do missile testing there?
4: I don't know about missile testing, but they definitely do a lot of flyovers.
1: Yeah, well, check out the Missiles and More Museum. In beautiful Topsail Beach.
2: Really?
1: Yes.
4: Okay.
1: It's got a museum. You don't. You've been going for 16 years. You haven't been to the Missiles and More Museum.
4: I have not. We definitely have been to the battleship, though.
1: Okay. Well, Jake, tomorrow is your birthday, just like mine. I want you to go celebrate with your family. Drag them down to the Missiles and More Museum, and then get back to me. Let me know what you think about it. I want to know if it's still as wonderful as it was when I saw it.
4: Okay. I would definitely check it out.
1: They used to do missile testing there, so therefore now they have a museum dedicated to missile testing.
2: Okay. And more.
3: I would love to go with you, Elvis.
1: It's like Bed Bath and Beyond. There's missiles and more. There's all sorts of stuff there. So what are you doing to celebrate your birthday tomorrow, Jacob?
4: I'm planning on going to one of the local favorites for the island. It's called the Trailer Bar. Mm-hmm. If you guys never heard of it, it's a single wide trailer that someone bought and turned into a bar and restaurant.
1: Mm. And I would love that.
4: It might sound kind of boring, but it is the coolest thing I have ever seen. And half of it's a karaoke bar, and I love to go karaokeing, although I need to have some drinks with me before I do it.
1: But Jacob, you said it's a single wide trailer. I mean, just mobile home. It doesn't sound like it could fit all that stuff in there. A restaurant, karaoke bar, Jesus.
2: Yeah.
4: Yeah, it's surprising how much you can fit into a single wide trailer.
1: All right.
4: But they have live music too, so it's
1: there's a place.
4: Fun.
1: There's a place for a band too. Good God, I want this trailer. You know, as long as my structure has wheels on it, I can drive it anywhere I want. I'm a happy man. Okay. Happy birthday, Eve! I hope you have a wonderful day tomorrow, Jacob. And at the trailer bar, what do you have for Jacob for his birthday?
3: Oh,
1: Nate?
3: Jacob, we got the Elvis Duran of the Morning Show T-shirt. You look fantastic on the beach in this bad boy. It's on the way, thanks to Heck Meridian Health.
1: Have a great, great birthday, Jacob. Tell the citizens of Topsail Beach, North Carolina, we said hi, okay?
4: I definitely will. And thank you so much. And happy early birthday to you, Elvis.
1: Oh, thank you. Thank you so much. Hold on. Don't go away. Gosh, wouldn't it be great to be in a little beach town right now?
2: Mm-hmm.
3: Yeah.
1: I would like that.
2: Yep.
1: All right. We're in New York City has a beach. There's a little town.
3: Anyone? I don't know.
1: Dare we go to the beach?
2: I saw people yesterday jump into the Hudson voluntarily, and I took video because I was like, oh, my God. Oh, that was a choice. That's crazy.
1: Did they come out with skin still intact?
2: Couldn't tell. I had to get out of there. I didn't want to see what was about to happen.
1: Run for your life. Let's get into the three things we need to know and get on with the day. What's going on, Gandhi?
2: All right. The accused arsonist suspected of starting one of the wildfires threatening Spokane, Washington, will make a court appearance today. He was arrested by a SWAT team yesterday after a witness said he saw him acting suspiciously near where one of the fires were started on Saturday. The 37-year-old resident is being held on a $1 million bond. He also has a past criminal record in Arizona, including a manslaughter conviction for killing his father in Mesa, Arizona back in 2010. More than 60,000 people so far have been evacuated from the area as the fires burn largely uncontained. Hundreds of structures have been destroyed. And it's another big day today, a big primary election day in the U.S. Ballots are being cast in Michigan, Missouri, Kansas, Virginia, and Washington State. Michigan's Democrat U.S. Senate race is among some of the main events, pitting insurgent progressive Abdul El-Sayed against establishment-backed Congresswoman Haley Stevens. the race has divided the party, with fears within the DNC that an El Sayed victory would pull the party further left and hurt their midterm hopes to regain control of the House and Senate. And finally, finding happiness might make you need to change your zip code. A recent Wallet Hub study ranked 182 of the U.S.'s largest cities based on residents' happiness using factors like income, mental well-being, physical health, and social connections. It found the five happiest cities in the U.S. are Fremont, California, Bismarck, North Dakota, Scottsdale, Arizona, South Burlington, Vermont, and coming in at number one, Fargo, North Dakota.
1: Fargo? Wow.
2: Never would have guessed it, but yes. Other cities that ranked pretty high on that list, Madison, Wisconsin, Portland, Maine, and Columbia, Maryland. And those are your three things.
1: You know why people in Fargo are so happy?
2: Tell me.
1: Wood chippers.
2: Oh, Lord.
3: Oh, yeah.
2: I know what you're talking about.
1: If you know, you know. You guys ready for your Tuesday?
3: Yeah.
0: Waking up in the morning, thinking about so many things.
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1: You know those nights you go to bed early, you're like, I'm so proud of myself. I'm going to bed early tonight.
2: Yeah.
1: And you get in bed and you can't go to sleep for 2 more hours. Mm-hmm. Like, what am I doing? So do you get up? Are you supposed to get up and like just do things until you're sleepy? Or do you roll around in bed all
3: you're
1: restless?
3: You're supposed to read. That's what I read the other day when I couldn't sleep. Yeah.
2: I just read something about this too that says reading or journaling when you can't sleep in those wee hours is, or not even the wee hours, but when you can't sleep is really important. And some of the greatest things we've ever gotten came during those hours.
4: Huh?
1: Really? I wonder why. Why does the mind bend a certain way to give you better material?
2: It has
1: in those
2: something
1: hours?
2: To do with the sleep cycle of how awake your brain is at certain times. And a lot of people will fall asleep for a few hours, then wake up for a couple, can't go back to sleep, and that's a time to do it too.
1: Well, so 9 o'clock. Hit the pillow. At 11 o'clock, probably passed out. Around 11, okay? In the middle of the night, the one of the dogs just woke up exploding. Just, bah, bah, bah, bah. I'm like, oh, God. It was Ollie. Ollie gets nutty sometimes. Okay. He'll wake up and start yelling at Max. Like, barking at him. Like, he's done something wrong. He's maybe nightmares, little doggy dreams.
4: Yeah,
1: I don't
4: maybe.
1: Know.
4: I think so. So I didn't sleep at all last night.
1: Why not?
4: I was having nightmares all night. I went to bed early.
1: What were you nightmaring about?
4: About the kids and anxiety about this and this is happening and oh, don't forget that. And then a nightmare about that. It was just crazy. It was probably the worst night's sleep I have had in a very long time.
1: Wow.
4: Yeah,
1: okay.
4: It was crazy.
1: Let's all be gentle with Danielle today. Yeah. It's weird, and I was having those weird dreams off and on where you're halfway awake, halfway asleep, and so you don't know if they're real or not, and then you realize that was preposterous.
4: Yeah.
1: Please, Lord, that'd be a dream. Anyway, one of those nights. It's crazy. The brain is such a weird little instrument, is it not?
2: Absolutely.
1: I don't know. Mine's, I think, extra weird.
2: The other day when I was at the doctor, we were talking about my sleep because I don't get a lot of sleep. And I was telling her, you know, if I sleep more than 6 hours, I get really bad nightmares. That is what will wake me up after 6 hours all the time. And she was very concerned. She said, you know, that's not usual for adults. You might need to talk to someone about what's going on.
1: Maybe a child psychologist?
2: Maybe. Might need it.
1: I don't know. I don't know. You know, you read more and more and more about how sleep is probably one of the most important things you can get in order to be healthy and live a longer life. And I don't know. Maybe we should find a profession that involves like a noon start time. 12 noon.
4: That'd be great. Might be too late for us. I don't know.
1: Yeah, we're done. Let's get into the horoscopes. Who's doing them today?
2: It's going to be Scary and myself.
1: Oh, okay. Scary, where's your glasses?
5: I don't think I need them today. I got a bigger font. I got a bigger font.
2: We'll find out how this goes.
1: Big font Scary's in the house. All right, here we go.
2: If you celebrate today, you are celebrating with former President Barack Obama and Meghan Markle, former Duchess of Sussex. Leo, dial back and need to be the center of attention and see how much more you pick up along the way. Your day is a 5.
1: Yeah, right. Okay.
5: Virgo, get through the day by keeping things simple. Not everything needs a plan. Your day's a 9.
2: Libra, write what's on your mind. You'll be happy you let it out. Your day is an 8.
5: Scorpio, be careful of information that comes to you secondhand. Verify before you act on it. Your day's a 7.
2: Sagittarius, lose yourself in a new interest for a few hours. That kind of obsession is good for the soul. Your day is an 8.
5: Capricorn, asking for help is not a sign of weakness. Being too stubborn to do it is. Your day's a 6.
2: Aquarius, someone who never usually opens up says something surprisingly honest today, and it shifts the entire dynamic. Your day is a 9.
5: Pisces, choose comfort over productivity. Your body is telling you something, and it's time to actually listen. Your day's an 8.
2: Aries, take something a little too personally, then give yourself an hour and laugh it off. Your day is a 6.
5: Taurus, someone shows up for you in a way you didn't ask for, but absolutely needed. Do not forget that. Your day's a 9.
2: Gemini, watch out for gossip you didn't ask to hear. Once you have it, you can't unhear it. Your day's a 7.
5: And finally, Cancer, a small win gives you your confidence back after a rough few days, and it shows on your face. Your day's a 10. Those are your Tuesday morning horoscopes.
2: Well,
1: oh, man.
2: It.
4: Wow.
1: It's showing on your face.
4: Damn.
1: Loving that. Hey, what do you have coming up, Danielle?
4: Jelly Roll is taking a little break soon. And also, how people pee at Lollapalooza.
1: Oh, God, I've been wondering about that. You read my mind. I need to know.
0: Elvis Duran.
1: Oh, here he is.
0: And the Morning Show.
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24: All right, so I've been thinking about something you said I should do, Scary.
25: Yes.
24: You know, tomorrow's my birthday. And even though we've made fun of people for doing this in the past, I'm considering putting my QR code out there so people can send me cash for cocktails.
26: Good for you.
25: God. Great idea, Elvis.
26: Do it.
25: And you said you're out of money. So.
26: Right.
24: I'm out of money. I mean, you know, I could probably scrape together enough for a cocktail, you know, or two. But Remember, who was it originally that we made fun of?
1: Many people. Many people. There's someone down the hallway.
2: Including our friend Astra. Oh, no, she's over it.
1: Astra did it. And then Deanna just did it.
2: Deanna did it.

0: act like I did it, not do it. Whereas when it comes to you, then you see that somebody gave you money. I don't know.
1: Right. All right.
0: There's only one way to find out,
2: well,
0: Elvis.
2: If we collected via Venmo, then we'll see who sent us the Venmos, won't we? If we do it that way. Because it won't go to the irony.
1: I don't know. Plus, you know, I got to figure it out. Are we breaking any laws? I mean,
3: I think you might be.
1: There might be some. Yeah, you know, the Attorney General of the state of New York may have an issue with this. I don't know.
2: It's only a dollar.
1: I don't know. What text are you talking about?
4: Someone texted in when I went to Key West. I put out my QR code and it said, single and hot, buy me a shot. And she was going through a breakup and she made bank.
2: How much?
1: Okay.
4: She didn't say.
1: No, we don't know.
2: Okay.
1: Send me a shot. Okay.
4: Single and hot.
1: Well, I'm neither. Yeah, Nate.
3: So I just Googled it. I mean, this is Google talking, but you can ask for money on the air. However, there's a lot of rules, and you have to, the one big thing is whatever you say the money is for, that's what you have to do with the money.
0: Just
1: drink.
0: Say it's for you.
5: He says he's going to drink.
2: There you go. I think
1: we're safe. We're not going to the pokey this weekend because we said it's for drinks.
3: $30,000 worth of booze.
5: You should add like drinking and a ride home. Then that way, if you can't drink at all, you can buy yourself a car and that's your ride home when you're not drinking. But it covers both.
1: There you go.
2: If you make them enough.
1: All right, Daniel, let's see what you got going on. I'm thinking this through. Go ahead. By the way, text your thoughts to 55100.
2: Okay. So Ariana Grande paused last night's show in Chicago to address her decision to step back from the spotlight. We talked about this yesterday. She said she would have you believe that the ongoing public scrutiny about her health was not the reason. Instead, she read a script from her phone and she said the announcement was not a reactive or impulsive thing. It is a plan that I quietly made a long time ago. It is a decision that was made from a thoughtful and empowered place. Now, the only problem with that statement is that she was supposed to do Sunday in the Park with George over in the UK. The producers of that show did not know about her thoughts because she just took a step back from that show. So a lot of people are wondering. And she also said, I heard that my fans were worried that my negativity was ruining things for me or that negativity was ruining things for me. She says that could not be more than opposite. So there you go. Jelly Roll taking a step back as well. He's going through a lot of things. You know that he's just went through a divorce. And a week ago, he told the audience at his Salt Lake City show, in a couple of nights, I go to Colorado Springs, do my last show for a year or two. So, that's coming very, very soon. So he's going to be taking a little bit of a step back to do some stuff for himself. Hamilton creator Lin-Manuel Miranda is now attached to the Broadway musical based on the music of Prince. He and his dad have joined as producers. Purple Rain was workshopped in Minneapolis. It is scheduled to debut in New York next spring. And yesterday I told you that Carson Daly was taking a step back from The Voice. So we thought, well, maybe Kelly Clarkson was going to take over because, you know, her schedule kind of opened up, but that's not happening. It is going to be Kiki Palmer who will be taking over for Carson Daly on season 31 of The Voice. So
1: I like her.
2: Yeah.
1: We like Kiki.
2: We do. We love Kiki Palmer. She's awesome. So a theater full of moviegoers in Colombia evacuated their screening of Spider-Man Brand New Day because somebody couldn't stop ripping nasty ones.
1: Ew.
2: The screening didn't get officially canceled, but everybody definitely left early because it was just too much. Nobody
0: could. Can you imagine your innards clearing out a theater?
1: Well, that's the thing. It's the same as we do this show, going to a movie. You're stuck in a room, and if you want to see the movie, you got to stay through the stench.
2: Yeah.
1: Same with this show. If someone in here farts away, we got to sit here. We're stuck to these microphones.
0: Terrible.
2: I would have asked for my money back. I don't know if anybody did that, but well, I don't know. Let's talk about Lollapalooza. When you get a good spot at a music festival, you will do anything to keep it. So last weekend at Lollapalooza, there are videos that have gone viral of people passing around a cardboard box containing a plastic bag, which appears to be filled with pee.
1: Ew.
2: Not clear how many people have used it or where it was headed. People were passing it over their heads, and I'm pretty sure it might have been an open bag, guys.
1: I gotta say, Danielle, your report is gross today.
2: It really is. I'm so sorry. But look.
1: Farts and pee bags.
2: It makes sense, though. I don't want to get up. If I have a good spot that I've, you know, been there early and I gotta go, you gotta figure out a way.

0: Is it worth other people's urine on your head?
1: Might be.
0: Oh, God.
1: Depends on who's performing.
0: Take
1: Wizards of Waverly Place, the series finale of that going on. America's Got Talent, Beat Shazam, Password, Watch What Happens Live, and that is my Danielle report.
2: Do you have any games or something fun, something to wake us up?
3: We do have a connection if you want, and then I'm sure there's always...
1: Okay.
2: There's always okay.
3: There's always like a family feud if you're in the mood for that to wake up. I don't know.
2: I don't know. And Nate, make a decision.
4: I don't want to argue right now.
3: See, he needs to wake up. Throw him into the fire.
4: Yeah, let's argue later. But if you want to play a game, Gandhi's ready to roll.
2: Okay,
4: yeah,
2: so you have a connection.
3: Yes.
2: Or is it ready to go?
3: It is.
2: Number 91. Yes. You've done at least 91 of these things.
3: Yes, absolutely.
2: All right. Describe to everyone what we're doing here.
3: Okay, so connections is all about the connection. We're going to play you four pieces of audio, and they've got something in common. It could be anything. It could be lyrics in the song, the singers, the title, something about the beat. You never know. So just figure out how these four pieces of audio are connected in some way.
2: Here we go. Here is connections number 91. Listen closely.

0: idea.
1: Okay.
2: What was that third song?
1: The third one?
2: Yeah.
3: Breaking into your heart like that.
4: You used to call me on my cell phone.
2: This one.
5: I can't remember everything we said, but I love it.
1: I'm not going to tell you.
2: What are you not going to tell me? What do you mean you're not going to tell
1: I'm
2: me?
1: I'm going to tell
2: you.
1: It's part of the game, sir. Sir.
2: Well, I know, but it's just a song. I mean,
6: it's a country song.
1: It's a very popular song.
2: I know it's a country song, Froggy.
6: Well, I can't tell you. I don't want Gotti to yell at me.
1: That's
6: sorry.
1: Right, Froggy. Don't do it.
2: Hold on.

0: Who are those? Who are the artists?
1: I can't tell you this.
0: Why not?
2: Is that the connection?
1: No, I don't know. You'll have to figure it out. It could be anything, so I can't just like willy-nilly give you parts of it.
3: Willy-nilly.
0: Why not?
1: Because this is a game.
0: Okay, if the connections have nothing to do with the artists, then you should be able to give me the artists.
1: But what if they do have something to do with the artists? Oh, either way, I'm not telling you.
0: No, you just told us this connection has something to do with the artist.
1: Incorrect. Or correct.
0: Well, then you just say correct. Or incorrect.
1: Who's to say?
0: I'm trying to, you know, through process of elimination.
1: I see that.
0: All right, so if you can figure it out, those four pieces of audio have something in common. What is it? Text us at 55100 and try to get through that way, or just call Diamond now. 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
2: You know what? After doing 91 of these connections, Gandhi, yep. You're too good at this.
3: Oh, I think. I don't know. The last two, you guys were like, they're too easy.
2: Well, I don't know. This one today, no one can get. I don't know. I don't know. So far, we'll go to the phones. Let me play you connections number 91 again. These four pieces of audio, according to Gandhi, anyway.
3: Yes.
2: They have something in common.

0: All right. Does anyone in the room have an idea of what they have in common?
1: No clue.
0: All right, let's go talk to Christy on line six. Christy.
2: Hello, good morning. Hello.
0: Please put this thing to rest. Hey, what do these four pieces of sound have in common? Can you tell us?
2: I think that all the songs are about someone's ex or their ex.
0: Something about exes. Is that the correct answer?
2: Yeah.
3: No.
0: Is it close?
2: No.
3: I cannot tell you that.
0: Is it warm?
3: I can't tell you.
0: All right,
3: that.
0: That's not it. Christy, we're just as baffled as you, so you're not alone. All right, thank you, Christy. Thank you for listening to us.
2: Thank you, guys. Love you. Have a great morning.
0: You too. Line three is Amanda. Amanda,
4: Hello. Come
0: on. Hello, Amanda. Thank you for being here today. Now tell us, what do those four pieces of sound have in common?
4: I'm taking a hot guess that they have or are all performing at the iHeartRadio.
0: The music festival. Are they all performing?
4: The music festival. Yeah, they are. They are or have performed.
3: Oh,
5: you can't throw that in there.
4: Hey, it's a guess.
0: Or maybe they've been asked to perform. But said no. Are any of the above the correct answer?
3: All right, that's not it.
0: Thank you, Amanda. Nice try, though.
4: You're welcome.
0: Go have a good
5: Nate
0: night.
5: Nate got mad. Yeah, you can't do
6: you
5: that.
6: You can't do that. She came in, she gets one guess, and then she can't. Or maybe
0: down.
6: It's the...
0: Hey,
6: no,
0: stop yelling at people, okay? Okay. Line 10 is Haley. Haley.
7: Hi.
0: Come on, put us out of our misery. I'm going to play it for you again. These four pieces of sound.

0: love of God.
1: Haley, what do those four pieces of sound have in common? That's Gandhi's connection for today.
2: I think they have something to do with, like, your senses, feelings.
1: Oh, your senses, your feelings.
3: No.
1: You know, I got to tell you something, Haley. Every time that buzzer goes, Gandhi gets this big grin on her face.
3: It's my kink. It's my kink.
2: Oh, this is hard.
1: Is that your kink?
3: Yeah, it's our kink.
1: Proving people wrong. All right. Well, thank you, Haley. I appreciate you listening very much. Very much.
2: Thank you.
1: All right. We're back at square one, man. We've got nothing. Nothing to show for these moments we've wasted on our show.
4: Not even a glimmer of hope. Like, normally at this point, one of us is like, oh, I think you kind of suss it out. Nobody has an inkling. I'm more lost than ever.
3: Wow.
1: Gandhi, is anyone getting close?
3: No.
4: See? Can you give us a hint?
3: No.
1: Don't do that.
3: Well, you guys, this is a room of Goldilocks. It's either too easy or it's too difficult. When it's right in the middle, Nate's like, nah, I don't know.
5: I don't even try to figure it out anymore. I just wait till the listener does it.
3: Okay.
1: All right. Daniel, you did your report.
5: Thank you.
1: Okay,
3: so just quickly, how many incorrect guesses before the correct guess make you guys happy?
4: Three max.
1: It doesn't work that way. What do you mean?
3: No, because, again, if it's too difficult, then people get upset. If it's too easy, people get upset. So I need to know, like, the sweet spot.
1: Oh, no. Let's not believe that our frustration equals being upset and willing to walk away from this thing. No. It's a challenge.
3: I feel attacked.
1: I'm up for a challenge.
5: Can't we go a couple days?
1: You're not attacked.
3: I feel attacked.
1: Daniel's right. Let's just drag this out until Friday.
3: Why not? Oh, that'd be fun. I think someone will get it.
1: All right. Let me play it again. Four pieces of sound. They have something.

0: Oh man.
1: See, look at the Nate's pissed off in the corner.
2: I have no clue. I have no clue.
3: None. You know, now you're cuckolding the show. What's scary?
2: Can you at least let us know if it's something statistically or having to do with current events?
3: No, don't listen to him. Let's ride this horse until it falls over. All right. Call us. Diamond, are you getting any answers in there that you think are just so bad that maybe they are the one?
4: No, I had a pretty good guess. Someone just called in with a good one. I was trying to put her up and her call dropped.
1: Oh.
4: Yeah, that was a good guess, though. It was
3: The answer, obviously.
4: Yeah, but this was something I hadn't heard. I like it.
1: Oh.
5: Okay.
3: All right, should we just hit the phones and see if anyone has something?
2: Here you go.
3: Yeah, here, just at random. Hello? Hello?
6: Hello?
3: Hello. Hi, what's your name?
6: Mackenzie.
3: Mackenzie, I'm Elvis. Damn glad to meet you.
6: I've been listening to you for years. I never thought you'd answer the phone.
3: Wow. Well, I rarely do. I don't even know how to answer a phone. But let me ask you this. Mackenzie, can you tell us what those four pieces of sound have in common?
6: Is it love?
3: No. Oh, that's such a broad stroke answer. I don't know. Is it love?
1: It is not.
3: It's not love.
1: I'm sorry.
3: But thank you, Mackenzie. Thanks for trying. I appreciate it. Have a great day, okay? Okay, here we go. Next caller. Hello, what's your name? What's your answer? Rapid
7: Gina,
3: fire. Uh-huh.
7: Gina, all men singing about women.
1: No.
3: No. Okay. But thank you, Gina. I love your brevity. I appreciate it. Thank you for listening to us. All right, next call. Here we go. Rapid fire. Hi, what's your name? What's your answer?
8: This is Mike, and it's all about breakups.
1: Oh, Mike.
3: Oh, man. No, God. I wish it was, Mike. I wish it was. All right. Thank you, Mike. Thank you very much. I appreciate you listening. All right, next call. Here we go. Hello, what's your name? What's your answer?
9: Christine, and are they all currently on tour?
1: Oh, no.
3: Are they? Oh, Christine, that's not it.
9: No.
3: But thank you.
9: No.
3: I know. Right. I'm pissed off too. All right. Thank you. You too. Next caller. Let's add something to this. Hello. What's your name? What's your answer? What's your social security number?
10: Oh, my God.
3: Can you do it? Who is this? What's your name?
10: Darlene.
3: Okay, Darlene. What is the answer?
10: Honestly, I have no idea. I didn't think you answered. I just tuned in a minute ago. Oh my God, great song!
11: Walk away. I'm willing to walk away.
3: All right. Well, thank you. Thanks for calling. Thank you.
1: Okay.
3: All right.
1: Hello,
3: this is going well.
1: I have no idea.
3: Hit another one. I'm going to go till we get
5: Why
3: one.
5: Why would you call if you didn't have a clue?
1: Right.
3: Okay. Stop yelling at our listeners' name.
1: Maybe it'll come to them at the last second.
3: Hello. Is the caller there? What's your name? And what is your name? What's your answer?
12: My name's Sam. Is it each singer's first number one hit?
1: No.
3: Oh, no. Sam, I wish.
1: Oh, sorry, Sam.
3: God, Sam, I wish it was you. Thank you, though. Thank you. Next caller. Push the button. Hello. What's your name? What's your answer?
13: My name is Chrissy from the BX.
3: Okay,
13: they all
3: Chrissy
13: celebrate the
3: Bronx.
13: Same birthday?
3: Oh, they all celebrate the same birthday?
1: I don't think so. That'd be crazy if they did. No.
3: Wow, God. I was thinking that could be it, but that's not it.
1: No.
3: But great minds think alike. Thank you for listening to us. Okay, here we go. What's your name? What's your answer?
14: Hello?
3: I'm going to go on all day.
14: Hello?
3: I will go on all day. Hello? Do you have a name? Do you have an answer?
5: Our phone system.
2: I think we blew out the phone.
1: Wow.
2: I think we blew out the phones. Hold on.
1: Yeah, oh, my gosh. Responding.
2: Hello?
3: All right. Okay, let's put this on the back burner. We're having issues with our phones.
1: Okay.
3: That was... God's way of saying stop.
1: Is that what that was?
3: All right. Now, I mean, when you went in to do this production for Connections, were you thinking, oh, this is going to really get them good?
1: I did not. I actually thought it'd be a lot easier.
14: Oh.
1: I think when you find out what the connection is, you'll be like, oh.
3: Okay. let's keep moving forward.
1: Okay.
3: We're going to go back to this in a few minutes.
1: Okay.
3: Let's devote the entire 4 hours of our show to this.
5: We could at this point.
3: They all have something in common.

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1: That's funny?
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37: Yeah, that sounds like my kind of night. Let's go have a white trash fun night. I'm in. Gandhi, do you ever aspire to have white trash fun nights?
38: Not on purpose, no. It's kind of hard for me.
37: God, you could... It has nothing to do with the color of your skin.
1: Oh, well, in that case, sure, sign me up. If a raccoon's involved, yeah.
37: Yes, of course, there's always raccoons involved with White Trash Night. Is there such a thing as brown trash? Does that make sense?
1: No, of course not.
37: Of course not, okay. I didn't think so. All right, you do it like a... Hood rat stuff.
1: That's right. Hood rat stuff with my friends.
37: You know, it's so weird. I'm here loving being with you guys. I love doing the show and all of our fantastic listeners that are new and the ones that have been here for years and years. But as I'm speaking, I have a cup being filled on the DeLonghi machine.
1: Oh.
37: And it's on my mind. Nice. And it's hard to move forward. I feel paralyzed knowing... It's ready. It's on the machine waiting for me.
2: Well, we can fill with something, so you go get your coffee.
37: Okay, I'll be right back.
1: We really are. Look at that. La, la, all la, right. La, la.
6: What can we talk about in the meantime?
1: Can we talk about what just happened off the air?
2: No, that was a whole other topic.
1: Wow, fine.
2: By the way, everything that happened, I would say a good 90% of what happens off the air, we cannot talk about on the air.
1: 100%.
6: Yeah.
1: I'll wait till I write 100%. My tell-all.
6: Right. Oh, look, we have our coffee. Oh, Andy's here.
7: We love you, Andy.
2: Awesome. How big is his house?
6: Elvis went to go get his coffee.
2: No, seriously.
6: So we're just minding the store.
2: Yeah, we've established that.
1: From him to the coffee machine is quite far. Oh, look, he's back.
2: Oh,
8: my God.
2: Did you have to go all the way to the East Wing for that? Yes.
1: Elvis, these clowns wouldn't let me talk about the things I want to talk about.
37: What did you want to talk about?
2: No. No.
1: Fine, I'll tell you off the air. It was hilarious.
37: I somehow want to trust Nate on this one.
1: Yeah. Don't trust Nate.
6: No, trust Nate.
37: Was it really bad?
2: She wanted to talk about the stuff we talk about off the air, and I'm like,
1: just one thing that just happened. Okay, wait, I can paraphrase it without saying what it was.
37: Yes, what?
1: Skiri wants something for his apartment, and he said to Nate, hey, man, I want this thing. And Nate looked him dead in the face and said, buy it. And Skiri looked heartbroken because he thought he was about to get Nate to get it for free.
6: Yeah. Well, no, I want a discount on it.
37: Hold on. What does Nate have access to that
1: I can't That's get what he doesn't want to say.
2: I don't want to say.
37: Well, then, okay, then, you know, that's no fun. All right.
1: There's something for Skiri's home.
37: That's too insider.
2: Yeah.
1: For Skiri's home.
37: Skiri, is it like, is it some of that sex furniture?
2: Access to sex furniture. Just let me point that out.
1: You found a bunch of it yesterday. Not even used.
37: But wait. What does Nate have access to?
2: It's somebody we work with, but yeah. I don't.
1: It's a client. It's a nice client, and Nate's like, I'm not asking them.
7: It's not technically a client.
6: I want to see if there's a discount code. That's all.
1: That's not what you said.
6: No, I wasn't specific.
37: All right. Okay, moving on. This is going nowhere. So I'm back, and you got your coffee. We all have our drug of choice, caffeine.
2: Yeah, we're gonna spread ours.
37: All right, let's get back to this connections thing. We've got.

0: Okay, they have something in common. Something in common, those four pieces of sound. Let's go talk to Marianne. Marianne, please, please, please save us. What do those four pieces of sound have in common in this connections?
1: Good morning. I'm going to say that all of those singers have brown hair.
2: Oh.
3: Okay, wow.
2: No.
0: Well, do they?
2: I mean, some of the guys from BTS have all different color hair.
3: Yeah.
2: Drake definitely has black hair.
0: Yeah.
2: So does The Weeknd.
0: I wish that was the answer, Marianne. Believe me. We've got to move on with our lives. But thank you. And thank you for listening to us.
2: Good job, Marianne.
1: Have a great day, guys.
0: Thank you. Sarah, line 8. Yeah, I'm sure Sarah will get it wrong, too. This is just what's going to happen. Sarah, can you tell me what those four pieces of sound have in common?
4: Hi, good morning.
0: Good morning.
4: My guess is that they have boycotted the Grammys.
0: Is that correct?
3: It is.
5: Yeah. That's right.
0: BTS announced late last week they were boycotting the Grammys. Well, walk us through the other three.
2: Yeah, so BTS withdrew because the Grammys just announced a specific K-pop or best Asian pop music performance category, and they felt like they were segregated rather than included for their music, so they withdrew. In 2021, Drake had some friction with the Academy, so he withdrew his two nominations for the 2022 Grammy Awards.
0: Right.
2: Morgan Wallen apparently refuses to submit because he says he gets a general lack of recognition from major U.S. award shows. And The Weeknd said that his After Hours and Blinding Lights got no nominations, so he vowed to permanently block his label from ever submitting his music to the Grammys. And he says the process of voting is corrupt. So they all have beef with the Grammys.
0: Wow.
2: Yeah.
0: Yeah, and the BTS beef has the army up in arms. Mm-hmm. They are so pissed off at the Grammys.
2: Yeah.
0: Holding up signs that say F the Grammys.
2: Yeah.
0: Don't mess with the army, man.
2: Absolutely.
0: they're a fine bunch of folks. Hey, so you got it right. Congratulations, Sarah.
2: See, it wasn't too hard.
0: It really was. But not really. What do you have for Sarah?
6: Well, she did what nobody else could do. So we've really got to reward that $500 thanks to our friends at Top Dog Law.
3: Yay! Yay!
4: Woo!
0: I know.
4: Thank
0: 500.
4: You so much.
0: 500 bones on the way. Congratulations. Sarah, what are you doing? It's a beautiful day today. What's out there waiting for you?
4: I am actually headed to work right now in a traffic jam. I work at Children's Hospital.
0: Oh, that's cool. That's good news.
2: You're doing important stuff.
0: Well, very important.
4: Thank you.
0: So get in there and you do that miracle that you do every day. And thank you for listening to us. It's an honor to have you here, Sarah. Hold on one second. And thank you to Top Dog Law at topdoglaw.com. You know, I was listening to their commercials. I love their commercials. I'm a big fan. And they have won over $1 billion for their clients so far.
2: Wow.
0: Yeah. They're very good. Very good at what they do.
3: That's a bit with a B?
0: Yeah, with a B.
3: Damn.
0: So if you're in a car accident, if you slip and fall and hurt yourself because of someone else's problem, someone else's issue, guess what? TopDogLaw.com. Go in there. Let them do their thing. And we love. Thank you, Top Dog Law. They're the official law firm of the morning show. We love them. That's cool. Mm-hmm. So they all boycotted the Grammys. You know what I want to do? Would you let me come up with the connections?
2: Of course. Oh, this is going to be good.
0: I'm going to put some thought into this. It's going to be very cerebral, I'm sure.
6: Okay.
2: Ooh.
0: Mm-hmm. I'm going to come up with the connections, and I'm going to try to have it for tomorrow for the birthday show, okay?
2: Okay.
3: Ooh,
2: okay.
6: Have fun. Oh, wait. Birthday show.
2: Wait, no, that's just stressful.
0: It's my birthday tomorrow, and we're doing a show. This will be my gift to you on my birthday.
6: I love that.
0: Connections.
6: Can't wait.
0: Why not? Hey, so I'm eagerly awaiting someone to come to my car. I've never done this before. I sold my car, and they're coming to take it away.
6: What, like Craigslist or something? How do you, Facebook?
0: Well, I'm not going to say which company I use, but I know, you know, until they pay me, I'm not going to say. Oh. No, but no, this is a great thing. These companies, without naming names, I'm sure you've heard of a few of them. It's really a great concept. Have you guys ever sold your car like that or bought a car like that?
2: Brandon is in the process of doing it right now.
0: Really?
2: Yes.
0: He's selling or buying?
2: He is selling his Jeep and he is getting a Tesla.
3: Ooh.
0: Ooh. Oh, nice.
2: Yep.
0: Well, I love that someone's coming to my house to take a car, but I wanted to do kind of a, a repo fantasy. Hear me out.
2: No.
0: Where I'm in the house doing my thing, or in the garden, you know, it's tomatoes. And I'm out there doing my thing, and then a tow truck pulls up my driveway, connects to my car, and I run over and start yelling at them. What are you doing? What are you doing? The repo man. This is my fantasy. Are you with
6: you
0: me?
6: You have a repo fantasy.
0: I have a repo fantasy. Because you see people, you see these shows all the time. What was that show that where they repoed cars all the time?
3: South Beach Tow.
0: Yes. All the drama. You know, a lot of them had, you know, Rottweilers and things. I don't have, you know, I have Schnauzers, so I my dogs can't.
2: A little different.
0: I don't have car yard dogs, as they call them. But I want them, when they come take my car, they're going to give me cash, of course. When they take my car, I want to have a repo fantasy. Who's with me? Who sees the logic?
6: So you want them to surreptitiously roll up in the middle of the night like they do when they actually repo your car and take it away?
0: I never thought of nighttime.
5: But in a real repo situation, there's friction, there's an argument going on.
0: Yes.
5: I feel like that wouldn't be the case with you.
0: Did you guys know? I'm going to amaze you. Froggy once repoed a car.
2: Monster.
6: I did.
0: Did you know
2: you're
0: that?
2: You're a monster.
3: What?
0: Wow. Talk about it, Frog.
7: I did. So I was really good friends with this girl. She was a manager for Enterprise Rent-A-Car. And somebody had done a cash rental, and they had overstayed their welcome with the cash rental, and they had asked for the car back. It was a Geo Metro. This thing, it probably had a 40-mile-per-hour top speed. And so we got in another Enterprise Rent-A-Car. I was the passenger. She said, I'm going to take you. It's a red car. It's in the driveway. We knew right where it was. Pulled up. She pulled up right behind it. I have never gotten into a car, unlocked the door, put it in reverse, and I peeled out in a Geo Metro, getting the hell out of this. I was so afraid. The guy, but I had all these like visions in my head of what was going to happen. He was going to come running out. He was going to shoot me. Yeah. There was going to be dogs, like all these things. And right as I pulled out of the driveway, he came running out the front door, and I was down the road and finally got out of there. But I have never been so scared. But yes, I once repoed a vehicle, but it was a legal repo.
2: Wow.
7: It was an adrenaline rush.
0: That's crazy.
7: It was cool, though. It was fun. We still talk about it. I'm still friends with the girl. I actually went out with her Saturday night. We hung out with her and her husband Saturday night. We still talk about it. It's hilarious. But yeah, wow. So it happened.
0: Would anyone else like to repo a car? Gandhi would love to repo a car.
2: No, Danielle, I don't want to do that. I feel like
0: Danielle
2: repoing
0: can't
2: a car.
0: She would, yeah. Danielle would wreck it.
8: Yeah, I'd wreck it before we get out the driveway. It wouldn't be good.
0: All right. There you go.
2: I feel like that ruins someone's day so bad because obviously they're struggling with whatever. Oh, God.
7: Yes, because all their stuff was in the car. And she said, if you want to take the time to take the stuff that's in the car and throw it in the driveway. So the stuff that I could out of the window, I just dumped it out of the window so he could have his thing. I don't want to keep any of that. Put his stuff in the driveway and hauled ass.
0: I mean, why would you want to go bungee jumping when you could repo a car? It's the same. It's the same high. No. So have you ever had to hide your car because they were going to come repo it? I did.
8: Oh, you did?
7: Did you?
0: Yes.
8: Oh.
0: Yes. Years and years and years ago, they were coming. They said, we're coming to repo your car. You haven't made a payment in how many months, whatever. So I took it to a friend's house, and I hid it in their garage until I could find the money to pay for it.
8: Wow.
7: Wow.
0: Hey, man, DJ credit, I still have it.
2: There you go.
6: Wow.
2: I knew a repo man, and I have to say, of all the people I know in my life, he was one of the biggest a-holes I've ever met. He loved it, man. He used to get off on just ruining someone's day.
3: That's terrible.
2: Yeah.
3: Awful.
2: He was
6: but wait, ruining their day? They're not paying for the car.
2: I know.
6: So how is that real?
2: They're probably struggling, Nate.
6: Right, they probably have bigger news. They shouldn't have gotten the car in the
8: first
6: place.
8: But you don't know what's going on in their lives.
2: Yeah.
0: Exactly. It still can ruin their day, even though they are in arrears.
2: And then it just makes the arrears all worse because now they can't go to work and do things. It's just like, oh man, it costs a lot of money to be broke.
6: Oh my God.
0: All right. By the way, if anyone's planning on coming out and repoing my cars, don't.
2: You just said it was your fantasy.
0: No, but you know, I would. A repo fantasy. It's just, yeah, it's not good. Hey, we do have $1,000 free money phone tap on the way. Thanks to our friends at BIC. I'm using.
6: You ready?
0: What's that? I'm using my BIC right now, if you know what I'm saying. So hang out. You win a grand with us next.
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1: Elvis Duran and the Hudson Valley's hit music.
2: Let's get into it. $1,000 if you're calling 100 at 800-242-0100. You know what? Never take your Bic pens for granted. I know it's a silly thing. It's true, though. Where would we be without our Bic pens? This is the one. And you know what? I really love the four-color pen.
3: Yeah.
2: They now come in other, you know, the regular four-color pen was, as I recall, blue, black, green, and red, right?
4: Correct.
3: Yeah.
4: Yes.
2: Right. Now they have pastel colors.
3: Mm-hmm.
2: They have the ones you were talking about yesterday, Danielle.
3: Yeah, the pen itself is actually metallic.
2: Metals.
3: So you can get like a silver one. You can get a gold one. It looks cool.
2: Well, they're doing much more than just giving us fantastic pens. They do it every year. Nominating the best teacher you can come up with in your arsenal of teachers. 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Maybe your kids are in school now and they have a really cool teacher. Nominate that teacher. If they win, they could win not only a $5,000 Walmart shopping spree for them from Bic, but also a $5,000 Walmart Foundation grant for their school. 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
2: And Bic is like, no, not only are we donating up to 5 million pens to teachers, that's a lot, we also want to give them money for themselves and for the schools. 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
0: Don't answer the phone, Elvis Duran. The Elvis Duran phone tap.
4: Here we go, the phone tap. Scary. It's all yours.
5: Yeah, well, I had a lot of fun phone tapping the Korean restaurant and the Spanish restaurant when we crossed the phone lines and put them together. Yeah. So I figured, hey, why don't I do it again? This time I'm going to use two competing car services.
4: Oh my God, Scary. Yeah. These people get so mad when you do this.
5: This is like a crank call. Nobody sent in the email. I just having fun.
4: All right, let's listen and see how Scary has fun.
6: Freedom travel.
7: I got to go to the dentist.
6: Where are you? Where can we pick you up?
7: Well, Broadway.
6: Okay, Broadway.
7: Broadway and Maple.
6: Broadway and what, sir?
7: Broadway and Maple.
6: Bedford?
7: Like maple.
6: You're like saying maple.
7: Syrup, like syrup.
6: Okay, yeah. And where are you going?
7: I'm going to the dentist.
6: Okay, great. Which one, sir?
7: The Marina Boulevard.
6: Sir, you gotta help me out a little bit.
7: Boulevard?
6: Boulevard and what?
7: Savannah Boulevard.
6: What's the name of the boulevard?
7: Savannah Boulevard.
6: Corona?
7: Savannah.
6: Toronto Boulevard.
7: Could you hold on a second? My friend is going to talk to you because I have stuff in my mouth.
6: Sure, no problem. Good morning, executive car and limo.
7: I need a car.
6: Let me know exactly where you're going so we can get a car to you.
7: I have something in my mouth since I'm going to the dentist. Could you talk to my friend to tell me where to pick me up?
6: Oh, sure, not a problem. Sir, put your friend on, please.
7: Okay, hold on.
6: Hello?
7: Okay.
6: Thank you. Hello? Yes, hello, sir. Where are you located? The guy said Broadway and Maple. Broadway and Maple, we're at that location. Maple will get you. We don't need picking up. We're
8: you called
6: you
8: me,
6: up.
8: Guy. You said we need a car. I'm going to give you a car. Broadway and Maple will take you to the dentist. It'll be like 10 minutes.
6: Where are you going?
8: No, where are you going? I'm glad that we got where you are down. I'm picking you up. So you're going to walk here to get the car.
6: I'm not walking anywhere.
8: You know, this is ridiculous. Call me back when you figure it out. I got too many people who need rides.
6: Call you what? I don't even have a number. You call.
8: Freedom travel.
7: Hey, you talk to my friend?
8: Yeah, I tried to talk to your friend. He didn't know what he was talking about. Now, are you going to a dentist or not?
7: Yeah, going to a dentist on the boulevard.
8: Which boulevard?
7: Savannah.

0: I have no idea what you're saying.
1: My friend will tell you where I'm going.
0: Tell him where you're going so we can come get you. Hello? What town is the dentist in? Maybe I can help you. Hello?
1: Executive.
0: Executive? Yes, it's Executive Car Limo. What kind of town is that?
1: Executive Town.
0: You're in Executive Town?
2: Executive Town Car Limo.
0: And now you need a limo?
2: No, we don't need a limo. We have limos.
0: I don't need a limo. I want to know what town you're in.
2: If you don't need a limo, why are you calling us?
0: I'm not calling you. You're calling me. What town are you in?
2: Don't start with me. I'm being as professional as possible.
1: Do you talk to my friend?
2: Your friend is confused, sir. He's not giving me any information.
1: I got gauze in my mouth. I got gauze. Gauze.
2: Gauze pads in your mouth?
1: I gotta make my appointment.
2: Sir, please give me a destination.
1: Savannah Boulevard.
2: Okay, Savannah Boulevard. Hold on, we're checking out. Check out a price. Freedom Travel.
1: I guess this is it. You got that?
2: Where are you going?
1: My friend will tell you where I'm going.
0: I can't take this. Hello? Hello?
2: Yeah, Savannah Boulevard.
0: Savannah Boulevard, all right. $15.
2: It's 18.
0: Well, if you want to pay 18, that's awesome.
2: You're paying me 18.
0: If I'm taking you from point A to B, you would give me money.
2: What the are you talking about, man?
0: What are you talking about? You call me.
1: Yes. Yes, I can look at dentist.
2: No. You're going to get a call off your ass straight from me. I'm going to come see you.
1: No, yeah?
2: Just playing around.
3: Oh, well, you got just so you know, you guys have been phone tapped.
0: Yeah, I knew you playing jokes, man. I knew you were playing jokes on me. It wasn't me, man. I wasn't playing a joke on you. You were playing a joke on me.
3: It's Elvis Duran, The Morning Show. My name is Scary Jones, and I've connected your phone lines together.
0: Oh, man. Who set this up? Somebody over here, one of my drivers, right? They set this up, right?
3: I'm just dialing a couple of numbers and putting them together.
0: Man. Y'all got me. You definitely got me.
2: My girlfriend listens to me.
4: The Elvis Duran phone tap.
5: And there you have it. His girlfriend listens to this stuff. Anyway, Scary, thank you for the phone tap. Very obnoxious. So you just go into a studio with two phone lines and connect people and just sit there and watch the sparks fly.
3: Absolutely. In this case, two cab companies. Love it.
5: There you go. Cab companies. Do they still have cab companies?
3: Yeah. Old school car services.
5: Mm-hmm. All right. Hey, that was your $1,000 free money phone tap. Is this Narvin? With an N?
6: Oh, yes, it is. Good morning.
5: Hello, Narvin! You're caller 100. You won $1,000, Narvin. Good for you.
6: That's crazy. I'm shaking right now.
5: Are you really? Like a human vibrator? Yes. I love that. $1,000 is a lot of money.
6: Yeah, heart's shaking.
5: It's 10 $100 bills, if you want to visualize it. Or, in pennies. How many? Never mind. It doesn't matter. Congratulations to you, Narvin. $1,000 on the way. Thanks to our friends at BIC. What are you doing today, Narvin? Because you're calling from New York. It's a beautiful day. A gorgeous day today. What are you doing?
6: I kind of got into late to work today because I'm waiting for the babysitter. But, yeah, it turned out great.
5: Mm. All right. Well, have fun with the money. Hold on one second, Narvin. And thanks to BIC, another $1,000 free money phone tap tomorrow. And just think about that teacher you want to nominate. The teacher that's going to win $5,000 with a Walmart shopping spree and $5,000 Walmart Foundation grant for their school.
7: Wow.
5: 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Danielle, what do you have coming up?
7: We're going to talk about some reality TV villains competing against each other again. And country music is dominating the charts right now.
5: I've got to send a shout out to people on the West Coast who are waking up to fight fires in Washington State.
7: Yes.
5: You were doing this story earlier. What's the latest on that, Gandhi?
8: It's pretty bad over there. So they say that most of the fires are still uncontained. Right now, the governor says FEMA is sending resources to help residents ahead of the official approval from the president. They have declared emergencies in 6 counties. Hundreds of buildings have already been burned down. Thousands of people have been evacuated. It is not great.
5: Wow. Well, we received a text says, please, the crews are starting to wake up in their tents. People and restaurants are bringing breakfast over around 5 a.m. We have firefighters from around the world here helping us. Please send a shout out of thanks to all of them. I'll make sure the radios are turned up. Thank you. They saved our house and they're saving many others. Wow. Okay. Thank you for listening to us. Yeah. Much love to you and to all those firefighters and everyone supporting firefighters. Thank you for what you're doing right now.
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7: Look, if you've never heard our show before and you heard that we just played... Is that what our show is? Is that really a synopsis of what we do?
3: Yeah, sometimes.
2: It's a collage.
7: Oh, God. All right. Hey, no matter what we're doing, I'm glad you're listening. We have people doing all sorts of things while listening, getting ready for work, at work, on the way home from work, getting kids ready for school, getting ready to go teach school, fighting fires.
3: Wow.
7: Saving lives and property. You know, we've had a lot of people texting in from Spokane, Washington, that they're out not only fighting fires, but assisting those who are fighting the fires. And it's grim. Mm. It is a dangerous situation. Yeah. They, according to Gandhi's report, and we'll get into this again in a moment with an update, they have arrested someone in connection with these fires, right?
3: Yes.
7: And you also said that the fires are rapidly approaching residential areas.
3: Yes. They're on the way right now, and that's why it's a very big deal, and so many people are out there. They've declared a state of emergency in 6 different areas. It is very scary right now. Over 60,000 people have been evacuated. Mm. 700 buildings, I believe, have already been burned down completely. Wow. Yeah.
7: And look at the numbers of people who are flying in from around the world to help out. Thank you. The Australia crew heard you and said you're talking about us.
3: Okay, hello.
7: Australia? Welcome. Aww. Welcome to the United States. Please come back and visit us under different circumstances.
3: Yeah.
7: We beg. But thank you for what you're doing out there. That's, you know, it's a beautiful Spokane and that area of Washington State is so gorgeous. And I know this is, I don't mean to be negative Nancy here, but I've always learned that there's a price to pay when you live in paradise. When you live in just a natural, beautiful area, there's Mother Nature is always at work, or someone who is lighting fires and screwing with Mother Nature as well, living in paradise. So if you have no disasters where you live, good God, how awful is that place?
3: Oh, my God. That's
7: nice. No, you know what I'm saying. You know, I'm living on the West Coast, and you have mudslides and fires and the whole thing. Yeah. And, you know, living in Florida, you have palm trees and beaches and hurricanes. There's a price to pay for living in paradise.
8: What kind of a jackass does it on purpose? I mean, really?
3: Horrible.
8: Really?
3: This guy had a past of other horrible things, so.
7: Well, I tell you... we'll keep an eye on that. I know you have the update coming up in a few seconds. We're about to go around the room. May I add something to the around the room today?
3: Oh.
2: Yeah, sure.
7: Okay, let me know when it's my turn. Let's start with Danielle. What's on your mind today?
8: So I have this view of Diamond Studio that you guys don't have because I sit on the other side. And it's so cute to see her relationships with people. So, like, Andrew and her are the cutest. Like, I know they're not a couple, but they're so cute. They're always hugging. They're always talking. They're always chatting, whispering to each other. Like, I feel like if she's upset, she gets a hug from Andrew. If Andrew's upset, he gets a hug from Diamond. And then Scotty will come in there, and they're all loving on each other and everything.
7: Well, yeah, what's going on in there?
8: It's like everyone loves Diamond. She just is the sweetest person, I think. And she just gets all this love from people. But a lot of people don't get that, like, view, but I get this view. And it's very nice to see. If people were going up in her face and smacking her, I wouldn't be so happy. But it's nice to see everybody loving up on her.
7: Let's try that, shall we?
3: I want to.
7: Let's go on there. Let's all go in there and smack her. One at a time, though. Yeah, we love our Diamond. We love you, Diamond. Diamond!
3: Love you.
7: Diamond!
3: Love you, mean it.
7: Love you. What's on your mind today, Gandhi?
3: Well, actually, mine's about Diamond too, but it was in the completely opposite direction because I think she's a bit of a buckle.
8: Boy. Oh,
7: okay. Yeah.
8: Okay.
3: So earlier today we were talking, and I have to say, I think it's partially my fault because I solicited for an answer that I shouldn't have. So I've been working out and trying to eat healthy and just be a different person. And I was like, oh, Diamond, I think my legs are getting bigger. What do you think? She looked right at me and goes, nah, same. Hater, at least hype me up so that I can keep going. But she would not. She's too honest. And part of me appreciates that. But the other part of me does not think she's so sweet.
7: I think she says that just to get under your skin. You do look great.
3: Well, that's nice of you. But I think she said it because it's true, which is probably the kick in the ass that I needed to keep going. But I don't like her for it.
7: No. Diamond, do you want to answer to this accusation?
9: I think she's right. I was just being honest. You know what I mean?
8: Oh, my gosh.
7: Okay. All right.
8: I told her she looks skinny.
3: Well, thanks, Danielle. Uh-huh. I want to be strong. That's what I'm aiming for here. I want muscles. I'm not
7: straight
3: getting
7: Nate, them anywhere. What's up with you today, Straight
10: Every
7: Nate?
10: Office has an unsung hero. We have two here, and it's Mike and Rupert.
3: Oh, yeah.
7: And oh, yeah.
10: You guys know exactly what I'm talking about. They're not secret heroes. They're unsung heroes. And it's any time, and I think about and thank that person at your office or your workplace today, because these guys literally, if we ever have an issue, it's like, hey, you know, Mike, somebody spilled something on the carpet. Okay, I'll fix it. The door's not closing right. No problem. I got it. Somebody pooped on the chair. All right, I'll deal with it. You know, these guys literally take care of it, and they don't look for accolades. Yeah. They don't, brag about it. They just get it done quietly and quickly, and I love you guys.
8: And so. Rupert takes pictures of your packages and says, this is on your desk, just so you know, and he sends you a picture.
3: Yep. They're
8: it's
3: best.
8: So cool.
10: They're so great.
7: Yeah. They both go over and beyond.
8: They do.
7: And
8: we appreciate they really them. Do.
7: Thank you, guys.
10: Love you guys.
7: Hey, Froggy, what's up?
11: Yesterday, I did something that made me realize that I am turning into my father. So, I was outside trimming a tree, and some guy walked by, not minding his own business, and I was trimming limbs off of my house. Okay, they were touching my house. So he goes, oh, you're a tree murderer. And I'm like, I wasn't going to say anything.
7: Are you kidding me? Get out
11: I wasn't going to say anything. I wasn't, but then I couldn't help myself. I said, yeah, I do this to keep me from doing it to people. He put his head down and kept walking. And I'm like, that's exactly like something my dad would say.
7: Good. Good.
11: Mind your own business, you jackass. I wasn't murdering the tree. It's on my house. I was just taking the limbs off my house. That's it.
3: Sounds like murder. I don't know.
7: Move along. Oh, well, okay. Well, the tree's murdering his house. How about that?
8: Yeah, yeah, yeah.
11: Right.
7: We have several murders being...
11: So, I'm turning into my dad.
7: Hello, Scary. What's up with you today?
12: I have a new fascination with beavers. I was on social media yesterday and
7: say it again. What?
12: A fascination with beavers.
7: I know, but okay, you were where yesterday?
12: I was tooling around on TikTok, and I find that when, you know how beavers, when they go to the tree, and then they're gnawing at the tree and they're eating the bark. Do you know that every once in a while, you ever notice that they stop and they look around and then they keep going? Do you know what that is? That is built in them listening to see if the tree is falling on them. Somehow, over time, the beaver has this, it stops going, and then it stops, it looks around, and makes sure, and listens, because if it hears a creaking, that means run away, get the hell out of there.
8: Really?
12: The tree. And I saw a collection, a montage of beavers eating trees, and this one tree was about to fall. The beaver knew, and it ran away. It scurried off, and the tree fell. It was in that was in like the
11: Scary. How did you become so well versed in beavers?
12: I don't know. It just started serving me on my algorithm beavers. So,
7: well, look at this photo that Nate just found: a beaver killed by a tree. Well, you know, maybe not all of them have that built-in sense, but that's, look, you know what? You can find such incredible miracles going on in nature.
12: Yeah.
7: And it's happening every day, and we don't even know about half of it.
8: It's true, though. It says they pause to listen.
12: They pause to listen.
8: What the hell?
12: You see them but pause.
7: Every once in a while, you're going to get a deaf beaver out there.
12: Like the one that's terrible.
7: Oh my gosh, the bloodshed. There you go. Thank you for sharing that. That was great. May I share mine now?
12: Yeah.
11: Yes.
7: We were in beautiful Metuchen, New Jersey yesterday, and we had the choice of several great looking restaurants to walk into, but we decided to go to Haley's Harp and Pub in Metuchen, New Jersey. And the name, Haley's Harp and Pub, it was exactly as you expected. We walked in, sat at the bar, wonderful person was taking care of us behind the bar. Got a couple of really cold beers, and I ordered the shepherd's pie.
11: Oh, yes.
7: Alice got some fried chicken thing with stuff with bacon. I don't know what it was, but it was tremendous. We had a great time just sitting there and watching the town folk come in. I mean, you know, look, Alex is off on Mondays, and I have the afternoons off. But what are those people doing for a living? They can all come in and sit around that bar and hang out all day. I thought it was cool. But Haley's Harp and Pub, thank you for a wonderful, wonderful pub experience. Lovely. There you go. Mm.
12: That's awesome.
7: Haley's Harp and Pub in Metuchen, New Jersey. Thank you, Froggy, for not making any Metuchen jokes.
8: Good job.
11: You're welcome.
8: I was thinking if I didn't say it.
11: Me either.
8: Because I thought he would say it, so that's why I didn't say it.
11: Did you get any touching in Metuchen?
8: I also was going to add a beaver joke. I was like, let's not do it.
7: All right, I'm taking my acknowledgement and my thank yous back from both of
11: you. I love you, Danielle.
8: Love you, too.
7: We had a great time in Metuchen, and so that's all I can say. Anyway, thank you for your hospitality at Haley's Harp and Pub in beautiful Metuchen, New Jersey. Let's get into the three things we need to know from Gandhi. Gandhi, what is... No, it's Danielle's report. Yeah. Sorry. Danielle, what's going on?
8: So Bradley Cooper and Gigi Hadid have matching bands on their left ring fingers, and of course, there's speculation that maybe they secretly wed and that we didn't know about it, obviously. They've dated for 3 years, and I don't know, but I guess we'll see. Tate McRae was talking to Variety, and she got a gift of sourdough bread from Taylor Swift. And she said, the basket smelled amazing. I don't know what perfume she wears, but I was like, she must smell incredible. So it wasn't just the bread that smelled gorgeous. It obviously was Taylor, whatever she was wearing, when that bread came. So
7: okay, no offense, but do you really want sourdough bread that smells like perfume?
3: Not at all.
8: It wouldn't taste great, I would think, if it gets in your mouth.
7: It messes with your sensors.
8: But I don't know. The Petal album by Ariana Grande is on pace to debut at number one on the charts with a projected 300,000 units. But right now, country music is dominating the Billboard Hot 100. For the first time in chart history, the top five songs are country. How crazy is that? You've got Taylor Swift, you've got Morgan Wallen, Ella Langley, you've got Stella Lefty. I mean, it's crazy, but that's what's going on. And Timothy Chalamet accompanied Kylie Jenner to a performance of Phantom of the Opera in Los Angeles. And people are saying that he really wants an Academy Award. And he claimed, remember, that nobody cared about opera?
3: Yep.
8: Well, he went to see Phantom of the Opera. So maybe he's expanding his horizons.
7: That's not quite opera.
8: It's really not opera at all, really. But, you know, whatever. Okay. Pumpkin Spice Latte will be back at Starbucks on August 25th. Just letting you know in case you were ready for your Pumpkin Spice Latte. You know, I'm always ready for anything pumpkin. So. And Christina Applegate, I don't know if you noticed, but she has been laying low these past months. A lot of people were wondering what was going on with her. We know she's battling multiple sclerosis. If you haven't read her book, you definitely should. TMZ is saying that she was in the hospital, that she's been discharged from a Los Angeles hospital after nearly 4 months staying there. We don't know exactly the issue was or the complication, but knowing her, knowing Christina, she will let us know very soon. So our best going out to her. And Spider-Man Brand New Day, it is going to be in IMAX. Now, originally, The Odyssey had all the IMAX theaters, but that's no longer an exclusive. So that allows competing films to now appear in those theaters. So apparently they're going to stick Spider-Man in there. So if you've already seen Spider-Man Another Way, you may want to go back and see it again, Spider-Man Brand New Day. Rosie O'Donnell will be returning to The View for season 30. There's no deal done yet, but this is what she is saying. And a bunch of your favorite TV villains are coming together to compete head-to-head on Celebrity Weakest Link. So Richard Hatch from Survivor, Omarosa from The Apprentice. I mean, Tom from Vanderpump Rules. So you're going to get a lot of people that you love to hate. And what are we watching? Wizards of Beyond Waverly Place is wrapping things up with their series. America's Got Talent. You've got Beach Shazam, Password, and Watch What Happens Live. And that is my Danielle report.
7: into the three things we need to know. Gandhi, what's going on with you?
3: All right. The accused arsonist suspected of starting one of the wildfires currently threatening Spokane, Washington, is going to make a court appearance today. The 37-year-old was arrested by a SWAT team yesterday after a witness said he saw him acting suspiciously near where one of the fires started on Saturday. He is a resident and is being held on $1 million bond. He also has a past criminal record in Arizona, including a manslaughter conviction for killing his father in Mesa back in 2010. More than 60,000 people so far have been evacuated from the area as fires burn largely uncontained. Hundreds of structures have been destroyed. Crews are still working to keep the lights on where they can. PowerOutage.us reports that more than 2,700 customers are without power in the county. That is a pretty good drop from a peak of more than 40,000 customers during a public safety power shutoff on Saturday. The fires are moving quickly toward residential areas, and the fire crews are getting their morning started as we speak. The cyclosporiasis outbreak in Michigan has officially killed two people. State health officials said both people had significant underlying health conditions that may have been impacted by the cyclosporiasis and dehydration. An outbreak of the illness in Michigan and nine other states has been linked to lettuce from Taylor Farms. Michigan has reported more than 11,000 cases of the illness. Cases have been reported in 45 states. And finally, forecasters say that severe thunderstorms are expected to return to parts of the northern plains this week. Eastern North Dakota and northwestern Minnesota are facing the greatest risk as the strongest storms could bring large hail, damaging wind gusts, and possible tornadoes. As that weather heads east, heavy rain and possible flash flooding is possible across the Midwest today through Thursday. Areas from Iowa and Missouri into Illinois and southern Wisconsin, including Chicago, could see repeated rounds of heavy rainfall that may trigger local flooding. And some of that rain is expected to head toward us just after. And those are your three things.
7: All right, I got to throw some TV shows out for you. We started watching Widow's Point yesterday. We watched about four episodes of Widow's Point. It's a little slow, but we really like it. I don't know. What are your thoughts on Widow's Point? Also, Furious. Has anyone started watching Furious? Mm. It's not Widow's Point. It's Widow's Bay. Thank you, right. Nate. Sorry. Widow's Bay. All right, Furious. Has anyone started watching Furious?
3: I have not.
8: No.
7: It's getting like 100 tomatoes in the Rotten Tomato thing.
8: Wow.
12: Wow.
7: What's that look on your face, Nate? What?
10: I haven't even
7: did someone fart? What's going on?
10: No, I haven't. What is Furious?
7: Emmy Rossum is in it.
10: Oh, I haven't even heard of that one.
7: Yeah, it's another one. That's the thing. They're coming out in rapid fire pace, and I'm just, it's on Hulu, I think. I don't know. Yeah, Google that one. So text us. What are you watching? We need to know. We need some shows. Text us about that and anything you want to text us about it. 55-10.
6: Elvis Duran.
13: Clap if you think she should suffer.
6: Elvis Duran in the morning show.
10: Instagram teen accounts come with automatic protections that limit who can contact teens, the content they can see, and the time they spend on the app. So learn more about teen accounts and Instagram's ongoing work to protect teens online at Instagram.com/teen accounts.
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1: Very nice, very nice. You know what? Sometimes I feel like a parent, and I got to keep the kids from fighting. Everyone's like trying to dig at each other and then pile on. And why is that? Why do we live in a in a society here in this room of people that like to pick on each other?
2: It's because entertaining. Yeah. Entertainment.
3: That shows closeness and family.
2: Mm-hmm. Yes. My is love language is light bullying, for sure.
1: Light bullying?
4: Light. I might change that word.
2: Very light.
1: All right, people are texting in about TV shows. They're saying, yeah, Widow's Bay is a much watch. Oh. It definitely is a, it has a Stephen King vibe. As a matter of fact, I saw a Stephen King book in the little library scene, in the library scene last night.
5: Oh, so a little Easter egg, eh?
1: Yeah, there you go. It is, it's creepy and suspenseful, this person says. Can't wait for season two. I got to finish this one. But it's a slower paced show, but if you're okay with that, it's really good. It's pretty cool. Has anyone checked in about Furious? Furious is awesome. I believe that was the one on Hulu. Is that correct?
6: Yes.
1: Okay, loving both. All right. So check out those two, Widow's Bay and Furious, if you need something to watch. We need to get into sound with Garrett.
6: Yes.
1: Garrett's got some sound. What do you got going on?
6: All right, let's start with 85-year-old Martha Reeves, the Motown singer. She's going viral because she sang the national anthem over the weekend, but unfortunately it didn't go well, and some are saying it makes Fergie's national anthem look awesome.
1: Oof. Okay.
6: Well, yeah, so she said she was having some ear issues, and that's what made it sound like that, so be the judge for yourself. All right, so let's skip down to Zach Brown. So Zach Brown was at Fenway Park, performing at Fenway Park over the weekend, and did something very cool for everyone at Fenway Park at his show.
7: I'm buying every single person here a cruise for two people on the boat.
1: What?
7: Every single person here gets a cruise for themselves and a loved one to go on the boat.
1: That's okay, awesome. Wait a minute. Damn. Well, it is awesome, but is that coming out of his pocket?
6: Apparently it is.
1: Oh, my Lord. Yeah. Is it 35,000 people?
6: Well, really, it's 70, because if it's them and someone else.
5: Oh, boy.
8: He's got it.
1: Okay.
8: He can afford it. He's good. He's got it.
1: That's insane.
6: He should have
1: it. By the way, don't take a cruise on a boat. He called it a boat. It's a ship.
6: Yes.
1: We know. We learned that. Thank you, NCL, for teaching us that.
6: Imagine being his manager going, what did you just do? Now I got to push everything.
1: His accountant.
6: Yeah, his accountant. All right. So this is interesting. So it is so bad in Pittsburgh with sports right now, including their baseball team, that when you call up the sports radio show to complain about sports, you just happen to be doing other things aside from talking about sports.
1: Hmm. Okay.
9: Chair in which we sit.
10: Exactly. You know,
11: what can I get started for you?
10: Over the last decade, hold on 1 second, Dan. Give me
9: what was that? Are you in the drive-thru?
10: Classics and that. Yeah, I am. I'm sorry. I apologize. I'm trying to get my. My son, thing. But Dan, where we are?
9: Where are you at? Hold on a sec. Give me a second. Where are you at? Are you stress eating right now?
10: Wendy's at La Trobe.
9: Wendy's. What are you getting?
10: Two big bacon classics.
1: I'm sure that call made that show interesting.
6: Yeah,
1: probably.
6: All right. So we all know the song "Jump Around" and start on the third column at what the beginning of "Jump Around" sounds like, right?
1: Oh yeah. Love it.
6: All right. Okay. So, did you know throughout the song, House of Pain samples it does three different samples. So that sample right there is actually from 1963 from a song called Harlem Shuffle.
1: Wow. Oh, how cool!
6: Yeah,
1: I love that. Okay.
6: And then you know the saxophone in that song sounds like this. Comes from another sample in
1: 1980. That's a sax?
6: Yeah. No, it actually is.
1: It is? I mean, that's a really high note.
6: Well,
1: okay.
6: So what they did was they sampled it and then worked it towards them. This is from 1989, Ain't Saying Nothing by Divine Street.
1: Wow.
6: And that actually...
1: If that's a sax, that guy has a tight embouchure. Yeah.
6: And that came from, but that actually came from another sample of Chubby Checker's as well. So that's where it originated from.
4: Wow.
1: Oh, what a great song.
12: That's awesome.
1: That is pretty awesome. Huh. We should play it.
6: Do it.
4: Yeah.
1: Woo! So now you know more about Jump Around, House of Pain. You're a good American, Garrett. Thank you, sir.
13: Thank you.

0: bunch of Irish boys doing their thing. Jump around. What a great song. Hey, we're talking about TV shows. Tomorrow, August 5th, Ted Lasso is back for a new season.
1: Yep.
0: Looking forward to that. Also, The Sharks.
1: Yeah.
2: Sharks.
3: With a D.
0: Oh, come on. You know, it's got to be with a T. It's more fun with a T. The Sharks. What would that show be about?
1: Oh, my gosh.
0: Froggy, what would the show The Sharks be about?
4: Well, you would, like, be somewhere where you probably couldn't get to a bathroom, and you'd gamble on a fart, and you'd lose.
0: Mm-hmm. Okay. The Sharks.
4: Yeah, shart your pants.
0: I love that. So what do we know about The Shards? It's based in the 70s, 1970s?
1: Let's see what it's
0: 80s. Let me look up The Shards. The 80s, yeah. Oh, even better, The Shards. So there's a lot of greed going on there, probably.
1: Sex,
0: a lot
1: of cocaine.
5: It says sex, drugs, cocaine. And serial killers.
0: Ooh. 2023 autofiction novel by Bret Easton Ellis, who I love. Mm-hmm. I didn't know that. Set in 1981 LA. It blends fact and fiction to explore. Oh, so they're going to use some characters in there that are based on real people.
1: Wow.
0: Huh. The story follows 17-year-old Bret as he navigates privilege, sexuality, and obsession with a new mysterious student, Robert Mallory, mm-hmm. while a serial killer known as the Trawler stalks the city, ooh. Targeting teenagers and getting closer to Bret's group. Sounds like it's got everything yeah. I want in a show.
1: It's Ryan Murphy, too, so it should be good.
0: I'm in.
1: Yeah.
0: Okay. And then Ted Lasso. I know we're excited about Ted Lasso.
1: Tonight, tomorrow. Right?
5: No, tomorrow. Is it
1: tomorrow?
5: The 5th.
1: Oh, boo.
0: Is it? Or midnight tonight. Or whatever. Stay up late.
1: Mm-hmm.
0: Yeah, The Shards. I want to go read this. I want to read The Shards.
3: I can't.
4: All I hear is shards now.
3: I can't take you seriously saying that, Tyler.
0: Yeah. What do you mean? The Shards?
3: All I hear is the other one. Shards. All I hear is
0: sharts. Well, so what are shards? Like shards of glass?
1: Maybe.
6: Probably.
5: That's not okay. Their last name, right?
0: I don't know. We'll find out together.

0: point a pointy top.
1: The shads.
2: Has anyone come up with a yes or a no whether I should accept QR codes for my birthday drinks tomorrow?
0: Yes. Yeah, I think you should.
3: I think you should post it on your story. Tell them to hit the link and buy the birthday boy a drink.
2: Mm. Well, I need to set up a special Venmo for this, right? I guess.
4: I don't think you have to set up a special one. No, you can just Venmo
3: right
4: regular.
3: To you. Yeah, just have it direct right to your Venmo.
2: Don't let everyone know in my Venmo. I don't know. No. I
5: think a new Venmo because would. Then they'll just start requesting money from you.
3: That's right. Yeah, it goes both ways.
0: Oh yeah, that's true.
2: We'll do that anyway. But no. I've got my own Venmo. Have you guys ever sent Venmo to someone and you send it to the wrong person and you can't get your money back?
0: Yes.
2: I did that.
4: Yeah, you did. Did you get it back?
2: No. Oh. Never.
4: They should have a withdrawal. Like withdrawing the transaction that you just did. Like, I do not want to send this.
2: They say once you send it, it's gone. It's
0: that's
2: done. Crazy.
0: There should be a mistake, but that's why they say, are you sure? And they say, sometimes there's a PIN code, right, that you're supposed to put in if you don't know, if the phone number's not recognizable.
5: You can override that, though.
0: Yeah.
2: Yeah. I lost a lot of money on that. Oh, and it was actually going to a good cause. It was actually to benefit someone who needed some help, right?
3: Yep.
2: And we all benefited this. It's someone here at work. And, I even sent them a message. Hey, sorry to bother you. The money I sent you was meant for someone with your name, but without a hyphen, or with a hyphen or something. And it's for a very special situation involving a child in the child's health and medical well-being. Didn't hear anything. They took that money and ran.
0: Jerks.
3: Disgusting.
2: Yeah, what are you going to do? What, Nate?
5: I had somebody send me, I still have it sitting in my PayPal account, $100. This person, I had no clue who it was. Right. And so I sent them a message. I'm like, are you sure you meant to send this to me? No response. Right. So then immediately all the red flags start going up and I Googled it. Apparently it's a scam because then you send it back to them. Right. So they get the $100 and then they say they never sent it in the first place. So then they get another $100 and you're out $100.
0: And then PayPal will investigate it and you'll get thrown off of PayPal. PayPal. I've gotten thrown off of PayPal. I can't use it anymore. Because something like that happened.
6: Why are you scamming people on PayPal, Daniel?
0: Wasn't me, but somebody got investigated and blah, blah, blah. And now they're like, well, you can't use it anymore. I'm like, all right, well, you just lost a lot of money. I'm just saying. Whatever.
2: Yeah, once it's gone, it's gone.
0: Yep.
2: Hey, question from a texter. Hey, good morning. Scary. Yep. Why do you always yell out Garrett's name after he finishes his report? Do you have some sort of tick?
4: Yes.
3: Only can't help with it. Garrett's name. I can't help myself. Got it.
4: Garrett walks in the room and he just screams it. Like, are you good?
2: It's so unsettling. He did that at a funeral one day. Remember that?
3: I mean, I'll stop. If it's annoying, I'm sorry. I apologize.
2: No. People expect it.
5: I look forward to it.
2: If you don't do it, something's definitely wrong. Yep. Yeah. Definitely wrong. Let me look at New York Post headlines. Let's see what's going on in the world, shall we? Mamboozled. Socialist Mamdani. The mayor launches new war on New York City business leaders, kicking them off mayor's fund that backs city programs. Okay.
0: Okay.
2: Yankees call up top prospect, send down Anthony Volpe in telling move that after trade deadline. Yeah. Is this a big story?
0: Yes, big story. Volpe went down. Yep.
2: Ex-NFL star is the wild card with Tony Romo's uncertain CBS future.
5: Oh, yeah.
2: So Tony Romo, DUI, right?
6: Yeah.
2: Let's see. What other news?
3: Do you have the fire sale story? The fire sale with the Mets where they just gave away the whole team yesterday?
2: What happened?
3: Well, the trade deadline hit. And either at the trade deadline, either you're a buyer or you're a seller.
0: Yep.
3: And if you're a buyer, that means you have a run for the playoffs. The Mets have no chance. So they are sellers. That means they dismantled half the team. And they gave away some of their pitching, which turned out to suck anyway. And I don't know. It's just gross. It's just an awful situation in Queens.
2: Oh, here's the story about Zac Brown Band giving out 37,000 free cruises at Fenway Park. Let's see. The biggest giveaway in history, worth $40 million.
0: That's so cool.
2: Oh, are you telling me this wasn't a mistake? Come on.
6: Yeah, or there's got to be a sponsorship there. So there's no way he's kicking out $40 million of his own cash. No way.
2: Okay, Brown, who's 48, announced the reward just before he performed the track called Same Boat, a song he collaborated with the late Margaritaville artist Jimmy Buffett back in 2021. I'm buying every single person here a cruise for two people on the boat. The Atlanta-born singer told the Legion of Fans, blah, blah, blah. This is the biggest giveaway in history, ladies and gentlemen, right here at Fenway Park. Concert goers were told to text Same Boat Whatever to a special number to claim their free cruise. Zac Brown and his band hold the record for the most consecutive sold-out.

0: concerts at Fenway. His band teamed up with... Oh, okay. They teamed up with a cruise line. Mm-hmm. Okay. Oh. The giveaway is worth an estimated $40 million, but that was not out of pocket from Zac Brown.
1: No, sure. There's no way. Come on.
0: Can you imagine if we just went on the air right now? Hey, be caller 100. Be caller 100 right now. We're going to buy you a mansion. A mansion in the Hamptons on the beach.
2: You can imagine. You can imagine.
1: That'd be amazing.
2: You have to clarify. Don't actually call, because you saying that, people are going to say, "Well, I'm excited to call. I heard him."
0: Well, no, but yeah, that was what if I did that?
2: Yeah, there you go.
0: But I absolutely did not do that.
2: Because we are regulated. I don't know what they do at the concert or whatever.
0: Wait, you remember what?
1: I was going to say, didn't we give away a Toyota once?
0: Yes. Back in the day, Mr. Leonard came on and said, I'm going to give away a Toyota. Uh-huh. And called at 100 said, okay, I want my car. Said, no, it's a little Star Wars Yoda figurine.
1: Right. A toy?
0: A Toyota.
3: Yeah.
4: Okay. What about iPads?
3: Yeah, Greg T gave away iPads.
0: Let me finish my story. There was a lawsuit.
1: Oh, I didn't know that.
0: Didn't Greg T give away iPads with us?
3: Yeah.
0: What were those, Froggy?
4: They were pads that you put over your eyes if you have an eye injury. iPads instead of Apple iPads.
1: He never said Apple in the beginning, so I mean.
4: He did not. He's just for free iPads.
0: And there you go. Radio, we are like the lowest of the low.
2: Really are.
4: Click above a carny worker.
0: just a flip right above the carny worker. All right. Shall we take the break?
2: Yes.
3: Yeah.
0: All right. Thank you for listening to the 85,000 things we just talked about.
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1: It's kind of weird. In our setup, I have my headphones on. That's how I can hear everyone. But so if you like have a whistle booger, I can hear it in my headphones. Because if you're near a microphone, I can hear every little thing. Nate just burped. And it was one of those burps that you could actually smell.
2: Yeah.
1: Even if you're not in the room with him. Dude, it's like that hot burp.
2: Yeah. There was definitely some heat to it. And then you know how you can kind of, it makes your eyes water a little bit.
3: Ew.
1: Oh, boy.
2: Did you ever have one of those?
4: Yeah.
2: That burp.
4: And I'm trying to eat my sandwich and he's over here burping by my sandwich.
2: You're not supposed to keep that in.
1: Well, I know, but you do it like right in our faces while we're eating. I'm eating too.
2: Well, I understand.
4: You can walk away.
2: We were about to start the break and it was just there and I finished a sentence and it was coming out and I'm sorry.
1: It was hot.
2: It was right in your ear, though. I apologize.
1: I could feel the heat. I mean, that thing changed the barometric pressure outside. It was insane.
2: Yeah. I could kind of taste it again, too.
1: I'm eating some nice shepherd's pie from Haley's Harp and Pub in beautiful Metuchen. This is great. Wait, why are you laughing? Why are you laughing?
5: There's a story. This is related to what you guys were just talking about. One of the lead stories on the news station this morning, 1010 Winds, was about how people expel gas and what time of day it's most expelled. And they talk about that, first of all, for men and women, it's just a little bit... men have a little bit more of a percentage over women for expelling gas, and it's always after dinner. And people go on fart walks. They were talking about on the radio, on the news station this morning.
1: We've talked about this. They're following our lead on fart walks. I think you did a big story about it, didn't you, Ghani?
6: Yeah, fart walks are important. If you see people, taking a slow stroll after dinner, they're trying to move things around and get it out. You're supposed to.
2: Really?
1: Yeah. The old fart walk.
6: All right.
5: That's what they told me on the news this morning.
7: I'm all about it.
1: I know, but if you go to the gym, don't walk behind the treadmills.
4: No.
7: Oh, yesterday in the grocery store, Lisa goes, "You might want to walk in front of me." I'm like,
1: "Why?"
7: Really? You might want to walk in front of me. I'm like, okay.
4: She doesn't want you to say this on the radio.
7: Well, I just did.
4: Oh, my gosh.
1: Everything
7: be
1: in
7: doing
1: our lives.
7: In the grocery store.
1: Everything in our lives is fair game.
4: Oh, right.
1: Oh, I'm glad you told us that.
5: You're
1: she
5: welcome.
1: Knew it would end up on our show today when she said that, I'm sure. So in today's Daily Stoic, 366 Meditations on Wisdom, Perseverance, and the Art of Living from Ryan Holiday. Today, Nelson Mandela was imprisoned for, well, not today, but today's read. Nelson Mandela was imprisoned for resistance to the brutal apartheid regime in South Africa for 27 years. What a story. For 18 of those years, he had a bucket for a toilet, a hard cot for a small cell, and once a year he was allowed a single visitor for 30 minutes.
4: Oh,
1: once a year. It was vicious treatment meant to isolate and break down the prisoners. And yet, in spite of that, Nelson Mandela became a figure of dignity within the prison. Though he was deprived of many things, he still found creative ways to assert his will. As one of his fellow prisoners, Neville Alexander, explained on Frontline, Mandela says, always made the point, if they say you must run, insist on walking. If they say you must walk fast, insist on walking slowly. That was the whole point. We are going to set the terms here. He pretended to jump rope and shadow box to stay in shape. He held his head higher than other prisoners, encouraged them when times got tough. Always retain your sense of self-assurance. In that, Nelson Mandela's self-assurance is yours to claim as well. You and me. No matter what happens today in our lives, no matter where you find yourself in life or in today, shift to what lies within your reasoned choices. Ignore as best you can the emotions that pop up, which would be so easy to distract yourself with. Don't get emotional. Get focused. I guess, we can all read or assume anything we want from that passage. But no matter what life gives you, figure it out and ride above it. And it's not how you respond to these bad things in life. It's how you don't let them control your life. I mean, in response, like rather than lashing out at someone and yelling at them for saying something that just pisses you off, examine how it's making you feel before you respond, before you t- tear the world apart and burn the trees down. You know what I'm saying?
4: They say you're responsible for your own reactions.
6: Yeah.
1: Of course.
6: So that the power is in the way we respond to things.
1: Yeah. Yeah, that's said much better than I said it. But it's true. But it's true.
6: Yeah.
1: It's true. You know, awful things happen to you, and it really isn't the thing that's happening to you. It's how you respond to it. That's what I meant to say, and I totally blew that up. But so thank you, Nelson Mandela. If you've never really read anything about Nelson Mandela and what he stood for and still stands for today, in memory, go read up. I mean, what an important man. Anyone have any thoughts?
6: No.
1: Okay.
6: I feel like that's good. I don't want to add to anything that is already pretty solid.
1: Pretty damn solid, isn't it? Have you ever been to Africa? Anyone?
6: I have been to Egypt.
1: What'd you think?
6: I thought it was incredible. It was breathtaking. I saw the Great Pyramids. I know Nate wants to go there. And we did like a little tour around. We went to Luxor and Aswan and all over. And it was something that I just never thought I would see with my own two eyes. But I will say, while I was there, I did not feel super safe versus a lot of the other countries to which I have gone.
1: Rwanda was interesting. An interesting visit for us. Rwanda, of course, gosh, and not all that far back, was going through the divided Tutsi-led kingdom colony division. It was a crazy time. Rwanda had intense ethnic conflict leading to 1994 genocide. The Genocide Museum in Rwanda is the most moving thing I've ever seen, as far as a museum or an exhibit goes.
6: Oh, sad.
1: It is sad. And what makes it even more sad is, well, not only the story in which it comes from or why it started, but the fact that the news was kept from us. Like here in the U.S., in the most of the world, it was cleansed out of the news, how serious it really was. Mm-hmm. Families that were next door to each other, living in breathing and having dinner with each other and their kids playing with each other, ended up turning on each other and killing each other over this. And this was not that long ago. Yeah, Nate, what's up?
2: Say what you want about our own country, but yeah. I know you and I, Elvis, have been to a place that was pretty bad. I know Gandhi's been to some places that we have it pretty great here. And, you know, I know things might not appear that way sometimes, but there are some countries and some places in this world that this place is heaven compared to a lot of places in this world. So
1: without doubt. Yeah, you know, Nate and I, we flew over and we spent a day observing the situation where we went. We're not going to talk about where it was. And then long flight because it's in another country. And we saw things you only see in a movie. On a set.
2: At some point, we looked at each other. We're like, "Is this real?" Because you can't believe that certain people in this world are living through that day in, day out. And it almost looked like they were putting a show on for us. But no, it's like that.
1: Yeah, and it was an awful situation. It was an awful situation for everyone involved. But at the same time, the number of them who were walking around with their heads held high and with lots of dignity still, it was amazing. So, in other words, you know, whatever you're going through in life, it's how you respond to it, is what I really meant to say earlier. And no matter how deep and dark and awful a situation can be, there is a way to get out of it and handle it and come out better from it. I don't know. Are we painting too broad a stroke here?
6: No.
1: Gandhi, you're very quiet. Usually this is the stuff you love to talk about.
6: Well, I mean, there's just a lot to say about a lot of the things. There were so many topics that it's hard to just, I mean, we're kind of hitting the headlines of all of it, so... Mm-hmm. I think we should stay there.
1: Okay.
6: Yeah. Fine,
1: perfect. That's a nice place to stay. What a beautiful day. You know, I'm looking outside here in the Northeast in New York and Pennsylvania and Philadelphia. A gorgeous day. Scary. No rain today for us.
5: No, it's going to be low humidity into the mid 80s here in the Northeast. Beautiful. Right.
1: 83, 84 right now in Miami, up to 90 today, partly cloudy. And you have rain off and on, you know, until the end of summer. That's how that works there, right? All right, what else do you want to get to?
4: But maybe at some point, I don't know if we need to talk about it right now, if we have time, but we should talk about some of the Meta and Facebook whistleblower stuff.
1: Let's talk about that. There was actually a whistleblower that was called out. And the things she told us are pretty remarkable. Go ahead.
4: Okay, so her name is Sarah, and she wrote a book that came out, I believe, at the end of last year. And people are now starting to dive a little more deeply into some of the stuff that she said. And it's fascinating how diabolical these big companies are for multiple reasons. But one of the big ones she said was specifically targeting teenage girls, which we've read about all the lawsuits and what's going on. And a big part of it is this book, you know, like what's happening and she's exposing. Apparently, these companies would specifically watch and see when teenage girls between the ages of 13 and 17 would delete a selfie, and they would say, okay, she's feeling down about herself. She doesn't like that photo. Now is the time to spam her with beauty and weight loss information where we can make money off of it.
6: Jeez.
1: Holy crap.
4: Just teenagers that are already having a tough time and a bad day. These companies are watching you and they are specifically preying on you in so many ways. And they dive into so many other things, including the corporate secrecy, how they attempted to suppress criticism, how they shadow ban people if you post certain things about certain countries, how they were all actually trying to acquiesce to some Chinese demands and give up all of our information. And it is just all of the things that we think about these big social media platforms and we are a little nervous about and then think, it can't be that bad. Apparently it is that bad and worse, and we all just turned it over on our own. It's wild.
1: Can you imagine people sitting around a conference room table saying, I got an idea. If we find someone who is a subscriber to our service, whatever, and we see that they're going through an eating disorder, we can actually send this to them.
4: Now's the time you prey on them. This is the moment. They're at their lowest.
3: The crappy part is, like, if that was that person's sister, brother, family member, child, like, would they want someone to do that to them? Like, I don't understand.
4: These people don't think like that. They don't care.
3: But there has to be a thought process. You have to be human at some point, don't you?
4: Nah, not these people.
3: Ridiculous.
4: I mean, it goes on to talk about how tech elites have shifted the balance of power in the world entirely. That where governments once had much more control, now it's these tech billionaires who are able to control the thought processes and the propaganda that goes out to every single one of us, and how they control our algorithm. They control our thoughts in a lot of ways. And we have all just kind of signed up for it because we all like a little attention and some likes and, you know, whatever else is going on. But it's so much darker than we thought. And we watched it with, what was it, The Social Dilemma?
1: Mm-hmm. Yes.
4: That documentary that came out.
3: Yeah.
7: Yep.
4: And it's that was just the beginning. It's gotten so much worse.
1: But the people who make these decisions to do these things, they sound like characters out of a Marvel movie. No, really.
4: I know.
1: These arch, whatever.
4: Right.
1: You know, it's like the Penguin, you know, I don't know, from Batman. It's like, it doesn't make sense.
3: Nope, doesn't.
4: But it's there, and it's in our faces, and they're telling us.
1: And it's all greed, it's all money. Mm-hmm. It's all money-based.
7: Mm-hmm.
1: It's power and money-based.
4: Yep.
1: Well, there you have it. Any other good news we can spread?
4: Log off. I think that's the big takeaway.
5: Yeah.
4: Live your life.
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1: It's there for a reason.
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1: and
4: yeah.
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0: 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Phone
1: tap. Here we go, the phone tap. Scary. It's all yours.
2: Yeah, well, I had a lot of fun phone tapping the Korean restaurant and the Spanish restaurant when we crossed the phone lines and put them together. So I figured, hey, why don't I do it again? This time I'm going to use two competing car services.
1: My God, Scary. Yeah. These people get so mad when you do that.
2: This is like a crank call. Nobody sent in the email. I just having fun.
1: All right, let's listen in. See how Scary has fun.
3: Freedom travel.
4: I got to go to the dentist.
3: Where are you? Where can we pick you up?
4: Well, Broadway.
3: Okay, Broadway.
4: Broadway and Mayfield.
3: Broadway and what, sir?
4: Broadway and Mayfield.
3: Bedford?
4: Like Maple.
3: Maple. Maple. You're
4: like
3: saying Maple.
4: Syrup. Like syrup.
3: Okay, yeah. And where are you going?
4: I'm going to the dentist.
3: Okay, great. Which one, sir?
4: The one Boulevard.
3: Sir, you gotta help me out a little bit.
4: Boulevard?
3: Boulevard and what?
4: Savannah Boulevard.
3: What's the name of the boulevard?
4: Savannah Boulevard.
3: Corona?
4: Savannah.
3: Toronto Boulevard.
4: Could you hold on a second? My friend is going to talk to you because I have stuff in my mouth.
3: Sure, no problem. Good morning, executive car and limo.
4: I need a car.
3: Let me know exactly where you're going so we can get a car to you.
4: I have something in my mouth since I'm going to the dentist. Could you talk to my friend to tell me where to pick me up?
3: Oh, sure, not a problem. Sir, put your friend on, please.
4: Okay, hold on.
3: Hello?
4: Okay,
3: thank you. Hello? Yes, hello, sir. Where are you located? The guy said Broadway and Maple. Broadway and Maple, we're at that location. Maple will get you. We don't need picking up. We're
5: you called
3: you
5: me,
3: up.
5: Guy. You said we need a car. I'm going to give you a car. Broadway and Maple will take you to the dentist. It'll be like 10 minutes.
3: Where are you going?
5: No, where are you going? I'm glad that we got where you are down. I'm picking you up. So you're going to walk here to get the car.
3: I'm not walking anywhere.
5: You know, this is ridiculous. Call me back when you figure it out. I got too many people who need rides.
3: Call you what? I don't even have a number. You call.
5: Freedom travel.
4: Hey, did you talk to my friend?
5: Yeah, I tried to talk to your friend. He didn't know what he was talking about. Now, are you going to a dentist or not?
4: Yeah, going to a dentist on the boulevard.
5: Which boulevard?
4: Savannah.
5: I have no idea what you're saying.
4: My friend will tell you where I'm going.
5: Tell him where you're going so we can come and get you. Hello? What town is the dentist in? Maybe I can help you. Hello?
4: Executive.
5: Executive? Yes, this is Executive Car Limo. What kind of town is that?
4: Executive Town.
5: You're in Executive Town?
3: Executive Town Car Limo.
5: And now you need a limo?
3: No, we don't need a limo. We have limos.
5: I don't need a limo. I want to know what town you're in.
3: If you don't need a limo, why are you calling us?
5: I'm not calling you. You're calling me. What town are you in?
3: Don't start with me. Or I'm being as professional as possible.
4: Do you talk to my friend?
3: Your friend is confused, sir. He's not giving me any information.
4: I got gauze in my mouth. I got gauze. Gauze.
3: Gauze pads in your mouth?
4: I gotta make my appointment.
3: Please give me a destination.
4: Savannah Boulevard.
3: Okay, Savannah Boulevard. Hold on, we're checking out. Check out a price. Freedom travel.
4: I guess this is it. You got that?
3: Oh, where are you going?
4: My friend will tell you where I'm going.
3: I can't take this. Hello? Hello? Yeah, Savannah Boulevard. Savannah Boulevard, all right. $15.
5: It's 18.
3: Well, if you want to pay 18, that's awesome.
5: You're paying me 18.
3: If I'm taking you from point A to B, you would give me money.
5: What the are you talking about, man?
3: What are you talking about?
5: You call me.
3: No, you're going to get a car off your ass straight from me. I'm going to come see you.
4: No, you're
3: just playing around.
2: Oh, well, you got, just so you know, you guys have been phone tapped.
3: Yeah, I knew you. Playing jokes, me. I knew you were playing jokes on me. It wasn't me, man. I wasn't playing a joke on you. You were playing a joke on me.
2: It's actually, no. It's Elvis Duran, The Morning Show. My name is Scary Jones, and I've connected your phone lines together.
3: Ah. Oh,
5: Oh, man. Who set this up? Somebody no. in there, somebody over here, one of my drivers, right? They set this up, right?
2: I'm just dialing a couple of numbers and putting them together.
5: Man. Y'all got me. You definitely got me. My girlfriend listens to
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1: Danielle, we were talking earlier about Spider-Man.
2: Yes.
1: And all the numbers it pulled in over the last week, and people are loving the film.
2: Yeah, Spider-Man Brand New Day has a new record. It is now the biggest domestic box office opening ever with $360 million. Avengers Endgame previously held the record with $357 million, so this is insane.
1: Well, as you know, Samsung is a partner of ours, of course. But I'm very impressed at the fact that their phone is featured with Spider-Man. Spider-Man actually uses a Samsung phone to help, you know, solve the world's problems.
3: So it's a superhero tool.
1: It is a superhero tool.
2: I love that.
1: They actually were weaving the Samsung Galaxy technology into the story and the

0: Check out Spider-Man Brand New Day, now playing exclusively in theaters.
1: I'm done.
2: Elvis Duran in the morning show.
3: Instagram teen accounts come with automatic protections that limit who can contact teens, the content they can see, and the time they spend on the app. So learn more about teen accounts and Instagram's ongoing work to protect teens online at Instagram.com/teen accounts.
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2: 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Also, America's Got Talent. You've got Beat Shazam. Watch What Happens Live. 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
2: 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Why? Because we actually just love it. I mean, that's why we do this. We love being here, connecting with you. Appreciate you having us on. There are a couple things you should never tell ChatGPT. 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
1: Donnie, you're having intimidation issues with your farmers?
2: Yes.
3: No, beef with the farmers.
2: Not beef. I think what I realized, so I used to be a farmer's market girly. Like, that was my Sunday routine. We never go to farmer's markets anymore. I haven't gone in like years. So we went and we like fumbled our way through. We didn't know where anything was. And we spent an hour there and I came out with a box of dates, a handful of flowers, and a box of berries.
1: Well, what's the issue?
2: I don't know how to like navigate. I don't know how to like go in. I don't know how to pick the best ones. I don't know.
1: First of all, we've established
3: they're a little rusty.
2: What's the difference between organic and not certified organic, but not pesticides and not?
0: You're in the weeds on all that. But let me just tell you, you will not find nicer people anywhere outside of the farmers market. Vendors, the farmers, their families, their brothers, their sisters, their moms, their dads, their cousins, everybody behind the table, they're just the nicest people. Offering me samples.
2: Right.
0: Bagging my guava.
2: Guava? Chic.
0: But my berries.
3: Like, wow. I was very impressed.
0: I don't know which berry person to go to.
2: That's anyway, what I'm saying.
3: Why can't you just start talking
2: so
3: to them?
2: So intimidating.
0: Well, I always do a lap.
3: They say to do that with buffets too.
0: Well, I always do a buffet lap because I want to prioritize before I
3: never just start.
0: Let's take a lap and then we come back and break it down.
3: Exactly. You never start piling on your plate right at the beginning of a buffet.
0: But take a lap. Take inventory. Take your time. Farmer's Market is not meant to be stressful. It's meant to be actually peaceful.
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0: 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Kiss FM, the Hudson Valley's number one hit music station. Tanya has a trending report. So let's start with it. Go ahead.
1: Well, I'm going to ask you, what if the person that you were dating doesn't have social media? Would you think that's a green flag or a red flag?
0: I like it.
1: Yeah, green.
2: It wouldn't bother me.
1: Green.
2: Sure.
0: Well, is that green? It wouldn't bother me? That's so confusing. It wouldn't bother me. Like, doesn't sound positive.
2: I guess it's beige. I guess it's more beige than green.
0: But she didn't give you beige. She said green or red.
1: Yeah, because what if they didn't own a smartphone?
2: That would be annoying.
1: Yeah.
2: Because then I can't send like pictures and that.
1: Okay,
2: type of stuff.
1: So that's kind of what's happening with comedian Aziz Ansari. He lives a completely offline lifestyle. So he sat down with Drew Barrymore and she asked him point blank, is it true that you don't have a smartphone? He said, it's true. I don't have email. I don't really go on the internet. I just kind of have a flip phone. He says it's good for his peace of mind. And he admitted that it can make everyday tasks kind of tough. So like, who picks up the slack? His wife. He said, a lot of times I'll ask her stuff. Sometimes I'm walking around and I got to call my wife and ask her for directions.
0: Well, that's the thing, because that's the only thing. Like, I can get, like, fine, you want to not be on social media, you want to not be on that, whatever.
2: Right. Even emails.
0: That's fine. But like your boarding pass, your GPS.
2: But you're like his assistant. That'd be annoying. There's no chance I could do this.
0: Okay, well, here we are. But I admire the fact that he found a way to do it. Because if I could do it, I would do it. I can't do it.
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1: When teenager Joy Morgan discovered the religious group Israel United in Christ, she believed she'd found the truth. 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
1: You know what I've been seeing that's gone viral lately?
0: Tell me.
1: Pickle bread. Have you seen it?
0: I haven't seen it. I'm gonna look it up.
2: I've seen fried pickle.
1: It's like slices of pickle, and then you put like cheese, and then you like flat fry it on. You use it as like bread for your sandwiches.
0: Oh, I did see that.
1: Yeah, we've been wanting to try it.
0: Well, let us know when we do.
1: Okay.

0: 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Ryan Seacrest, Sissany, and Tanya, thanks for having us on. Charlie the bus driver. Charlie. He used to let me stay on for the second load. He'd pick me up on the first load and let me stay on so we could listen to more music. We'd listen to music. I'd ride two loads. I'd be like, bro, can
1: such
0: I stay on?
1: A random fact about you.
0: Instead of having to go to the cafeteria to wait for the bell, I'd stay on. And I'd ride both loads of the bus. Both loads.
2: That's wild.
0: That was super cool.
3: I don't get it.
0: So the bus has two loads, early
3: yes.
0: load, late load.
3: Yes.
0: And my route, my house is on the early load. So he would pick me up, drop all the kids off at school. I would stay on the bus and ride along with him. And we'd play music in between.
1: Where did you sit?
0: In the front, right behind him.
1: Got it.
0: So I was introduced to a lot of music.
3: Oh,
0: Charlie the bus driver. Don't tell that story enough.
1: You really don't. That was breaking news for me.
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1: It is Zara Larsson here, and she wrote this one for herself, but now it belongs to everybody. And it's number one, Midnight Sun.

0: 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Are you putting ketchup in your hair? Are you rubbing apple cider vinegar and baking soda on your skin, Tubbs?
1: Oh, man.
0: Are you doing the 30-day gallon water challenge? I mean, all this stuff is dangerous.
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0: 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Coming up. 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
1: Seacrest, Sissany, Tanya here. There's a 30-day gallon challenge on TikTok where you drink a gallon of water. So every day for 30 days, the benefits are said to be less bloating, glowing skin, increased energy.
2: I 100% agree with that. 1,000% agree with that.
1: Is it safe? No.
3: What? Why?
1: Hyper dehydration or over hydration can cause cloudy thinking, vomiting, muscle weakness, spasms, or cramps. Half your body weight in ounces is what they say, but half my body weight isn't this much. My big jug has 112 ounces.
3: Do you finish it though?
1: Not really.
3: That's what I'm saying. Like, I bet you only drink about like 80 to 90 in reality.
1: Yeah, that's true. That's,
3: with my big gallon, I always got to like 6 p.m. and then I was like, all right, we're done.
1: I thought my doctor said to drink this much. And now TikTok says don't. All right. Well, that's one of them. So ketchup in your hair.
3: Yeah. What is this one?
1: Blondes are using ketchup on their hair after swimming to get rid of the green tint they got from the chlorine.
4: That's it.
1: It is safe. Yeah. So put ketchup in your hair.
3: There you go.
1: Apple cider vinegar and baking soda on your skin. You combine the two substances into a spot solution and put it on pimples. It's said to make your skin flawless. Is it safe? No. Both are highly acidic and cause irritation and damage your skin.
3: It could like burn too much off.
1: I'm very confused about the water.
4: I think you're fine.
3: You're fine.
1: Okay.
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1: Ghost lighting. So you're dating somebody, and then what happens? What are they doing to combine these two, the ghosting and the gaslighting system?
2: So they disappear, and so no text, no explanation, just like anybody would if you were ghosted. But then they randomly pop back up.
1: Yes.
2: Later, acting like nothing ever happened, nothing
1: Guilty.
2: Was wrong.
1: Guilty.
2: And if you bring it up, they somehow make it seem like you're overreacting and imagining things. So
1: not guilty of that.
2: Right, but it's like very toxic when you think about this actually happening out in the real world or the
1: here's
2: wild.
1: The thing. I think I have been guilty of, like, you know, I don't know, whatever happened. We didn't talk for a while. They went their way. I went my way. And then all of a sudden, somebody's lonely and you come back in and you act like you pick up where you left off and don't talk about that time where you weren't really talking to each other. And sometimes that will work. But then when they spin it even further, right, to make you think, what are you talking about? What? There wasn't a thing.
2: Yeah, you start questioning yourself. Like, wait, did I do something wrong? Is this the reason why we stopped talking? Like, it's a total mind trip.
1: So if it sounds like something you're dealing with, it's real. It is ghost lighting. And that is not good.
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I'm not saying clothes will get you straight A's at school. 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

0: The Hudson Valley's number one hit music station, 96.1 Kiss FM. Nick here. Hi, Nick. How are you?
1: Oh, I'm all right. How are you guys doing?
0: We appreciate the ask, and we're doing all right. Now, Nick, you're calling about you were invited to be a groomsman by an acquaintance, not a friend. Yeah. Is that the concern here? You don't know the person so well, but they asked you, and they think you're a good friend, and you're not really a good friend?
1: Well, we used to be really great friends. I mean, we're friends since high school, right? And I just haven't seen him in, like, almost 5 years.
0: So what did you say?
1: What did I haven't said anything yet exactly, but I'm leaning towards turning him down.
0: Okay. Well, there are two options.
1: I'm trying to figure out.
0: As someone that's turned things like this down with acquaintances before.
2: Oh, you have?
0: When I say turn it down, I mean, yes. So.
2: Yeah, I don't say you turned down. You probably just are not available.
0: Well, there's two options here, Nick. You either accept or your schedule has a conflict.
1: Honestly, I'm leaning towards conflict with my schedule. Like, I gotta, you know.
0: Then that's your first choice is really probably your best answer. If that's the way you feel.
3: You can just be honest, Nick. You can just be like, hey, too much of commitments going on right now to really be full throttle groomsman for you and be there. Well,
0: yeah. What's
3: kind of honest? Mark's like, that's not honest.
0: It's not honest. But so anyway, yeah. Nick, that's where we stand on it. Good luck to you.
1: Thank you so much.
0: If he's being honest, it's like, I barely talk to you, bro.
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1: So listen, I know it's only Tuesday, but can I tell you how I am so ready for the weekend already? I just need the weekend in my life, y'all. What's popping on a Tuesday afternoon? My name is EJ, stepping in. Let's get this thing started, y'all.

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1: Yo, what up? My name is EJ. So you just got finished doing yoga. I want to try yoga, but for some reason, I feel like I'm not that flexible.
2: Okay, that is what everyone says. It's not true. You will become more flexible, but no one is unflexible. Like, you have to go.
0: I don't know. I'm a little thick, so I don't want, like...
2: No. Oh, my God. No, it'll make you touch your toes. It's great. But, like, you don't have to be flexible to do yoga. I'm not even that flexible.
0: I'm looking at you with the side eye right now, but you know what? I'm going to try it.
2: Okay, you should. And hot yoga is what I like.
0: That's what I want to do that, but I feel like I'm going to pass out with all that heat.
2: Yeah, you won't. You're fine. Just drink a lot of water.
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1: Yeah, what up? It is EJ. So I got to tell you about this new trend that people are doing at concerts, and it is so out of pocket. I would have never admitted this to anyone. We'll break the story down next. Hang on. I could be-

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1: Yo, what's poppin'? My name is EJ. Got my girl Gabby hanging out. So last week, I don't know if you remember, but somebody had used the bathroom in the middle of a mosh pit at a concert.
2: Ew.
1: So that is super disturbing. But apparently people are now wearing diapers to concerts. Have you seen this?
2: Yes, this is definitely a thing because they don't want to lose their spot.
1: That is wild. That is wild. They don't want to lose their upfront spots.
2: Yep.
1: What nature calls, and they're saying that Olivia Rodrigo actually, you know, smelled the aroma firsthand.
2: Yeah, she talked about it. I feel like
1: she
2: dude.
1: She was saying it's an experience as a performer that she smelled firsthand and it was terrible.
2: Yep.
1: Listen, it's okay. Tell your friend to hold your spot and come on back. There is no way you should be wearing diapers to go to concerts.
2: Yeah, no. That's pretty crazy. Absolutely not.
1: And out of pocket.
2: Hella out of pocket.
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1: So this is so wild. Did you hear about this college professor's hidden AI trap that caught 32 out of 35 students cheating? 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
1: Y'all, appreciate you rocking, of course, on this Tuesday afternoon. My name is EJ, so we're talking about one of my friends who loves cooking for folks, but they're not really good at it. How do I tell them that...

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1: Yo, my name is EJ. How do you tell one of your friends that they can't cook?
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1: Yo, what up? 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I don't know why, but spending money, it definitely makes me happy, y'all.

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1: Hey, what up? It is EJ. Go ahead and tell me, how do you tell a friend that they can't cook?
2: I think you're telling them, hey, you know what? Maybe I'd like to try a different menu, a different recipe.
0: Have you ever had to do that in your lifetime?
2: Yeah, I did. But, you know, you're nice about it, so it's not that bad.
0: Wait, so really? So the friend doesn't get offended or anything like that?
2: No, it was my sister. So she was just like, oh, thanks for telling me the truth, because I would have made it for dinner for the family, and that would have been worse.
0: You can tell your sister and your siblings anything. Be like, hey, what the hell do you think you're doing? Because this is not it.
2: Yeah, for real. They know I'm just looking out for them. You know what I mean?
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0: 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Yo, what up? My name is EJ. You got to tell me, how do you tell a friend that they can't cook?
1: Man, that's a hard one, bro. That's a hard one because I've been in the same situation and I've been very blunt. But then again, I don't got many friends.

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1: Very plainly and with a joke at the end.
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1: Yo, what up? It is EJ. Am I the only person that loves making plans with people who always end up canceling the plans? Because let me tell you something. I am not the one that's coming across as flaky because I'm not the one that's canceling the plans, you know? I could be

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1: Y'all, appreciate you hanging out, man. My name is EJ. It is me, EJ, on the gram. We're talking about one of my friends who loves hosting dinner parties, but they're not really good at cooking. How do I tell them that they can't cook? Or do I say anything at all? Hit me up. We'll discuss next.

0: 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Yo, what up? My name is EJ. I'm trying to figure out, how do you tell a friend that they don't know how to cook?
1: Okay, honestly, I've had this situation before. All I do is say, did you do like wrong seasoning or something? Because it tastes a bit off. That's the nicest way I've ever done it.
0: I love it. But do they start cooking the same dish for you, or do they just stop cooking for you? Like, how? What's the outcome?
1: No, honestly, they ask me, like, what ingredients do you use? And I honestly tell them what I use.
0: That is the perfect way to do it. Thank you so much.
1: No problem.
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0: The Hudson Valley's number one hit music station, 96.1 KISS FM. Yo, it is EJ. How do you tell one of your closest friends that they don't know how to cook?
1: So I would switch the tables around. I would make them basically watch me cook so that way they won't feel offended. And I'll just respectfully show them how to cook.
0: So what do you do? Do you ask them to come over and be like, hey, how about you watch me cook?
1: Not necessarily. I would just invite them to, you know, like a breakfast, a brunch or whatever. And we could just hang out. So it may seem like, you know, I'm just nonchalant about it. And they could just watch me cook, you know, teach them some recipes here and there so they can learn the way. And like, you know, going on dates and stuff like that.
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1: 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Or if you're me or going through something, I feel like that number is definitely much higher. 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
1: Hey, what's poppin'? It is EJ. Tell me, how was your day today?
2: It was pretty good, considering it was work.
1: Considering that I gotta, like, work and whatnot.
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1: Yo, don't you hate when work gets in the middle of your social life? 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
2: Right? I feel like I could be great if I didn't have to worry about money.
1: I know. Just find you a sugar daddy and it'll be all good.
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1: Y'all, appreciate you hanging out. My name is EJ. So coming up, I got to tell you about this new trend that people are doing for concerts. And I'm thinking to myself, bruh, this is wild. All because they don't want to lose their spot. We'll break the story down in just a few. Hang on.

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1: Yo, what's poppin'? My name is EJ. Got my girl Gabby hanging out. So last week, I don't know if you remember, but somebody had used the bathroom in the middle of a mosh pit at a concert.
2: Ew.
1: So that is super disturbing. But apparently people are now wearing diapers to concerts. Have you seen this?
2: Yes, this is definitely a thing because they don't want to lose their spot.
1: That is wild. That is wild. They don't want to lose their upfront spots.
2: Yep.
1: What nature calls, and they're saying that Olivia Rodrigo actually, you know, smelled the aroma firsthand.
2: Yeah, she talked about it. I feel
1: she was saying it's an experience as a performer that she smelled firsthand and it was terrible.
2: Yep.
1: Listen, it's okay. Tell your friend to hold your spot and come on back. There is no way you should be wearing diapers to go to concerts.
2: Yeah, no. That's pretty crazy. Absolutely not.
1: And out of pocket.
2: Hella out of pocket.
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1: Hey, this is so wild. What's popping? My name is EJ. Did you see how people spend nearly $400 a weekend on summer activities? And I'm thinking to myself, who has an extra $400 to be spending on summer activities? Y'all must be rich.

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0: 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It's Mikey V with my big bro, Frankie V, and Gianna.
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0: 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It's Mikey V with my big bro, Frankie V, and Gianna.
1: Rebecca, are you a morning coffee drinker?
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3: Mikey drinks coffee at night. It's mind-boggling.
1: You got that from our mom, Mommy V.
2: Sleep? You have to wake up and poop in the middle of the night?
3: No, seriously. It's a stimulant.
1: Well, check this out real quick. Mikey, not so good. You, however, doing a good job because researchers found that your caffeine that you take in the morning is good for you. A cup of coffee in the morning helps you prevent cardiovascular disease by over 31%. Now, we're not saying it's good to drink coffee throughout the day. That could actually cause some issues. But having one nice cup of coffee in the morning is healthy for you. So great job. Not you, Mikey.
0: So morning coffee is good for your heart. Nighttime coffee is good for your late night poop.
3: Yeah, I guess so.
0: Very happy we cleared that up and we can move forward with the show.
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1: So much going on with Ariana Grande, but she finally spoke out for the very first time, setting the record straight. We'll tell you exactly what she said next.

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1: So yesterday we were talking about how the news broke, about how Ariana Grande was going to take a step back, exit the spotlight. She dropped out of a musical that she was supposed to be doing to take a break from life when her tour wrapped up in September. That news broke on Sunday. Mm-hmm. So Ari had a show in Chicago last night. Of course, she's on the Eternal Sunshine tour. And right before she performed one of her slower songs, she was like, I just want to take a minute to address everything. And here's what she said.
2: I heard that my fans were worried that negativity was ruining things for me. But I just have to say, that could not be more the opposite.
1: So she went on to say, like, all the people in the media are saying, oh, Ari's taking a step back because of all the ongoing scrutiny mm-hmm. that people in the media and on social media have been saying about her. But Ari was like, well, that's really not what's happening. In other words, she's saying, like, this announcement that was made about me, it wasn't a reactive thing to the media. It wasn't this impulsive thing that, like, I'm reading headlines and all of a sudden I'm taking a step back. She said this has always been planned for her to take a break the second she was done with her tour for her mental sanity. She's been nonstop since Wicked and even before that.
0: And she even said the tour was what is a positive part of her life and how much she loves it.
2: I love you, and this tour has been the most healing, beautiful, corrective, magnificent, special experience.
1: Yeah, so she set the record straight last night saying, guys, I'm fine. This wasn't a reactive thing. I just needed to take a break. Boundaries are okay to be set, but I love you, and this tour has been absolutely amazing, healing, and all the things that she said.
0: And you
1: said.
0: Can tell how important it was for her to say this because she was reading it off her own personal iPhone.
1: Oh, yeah.
0: On stage.
1: Yeah, like,
0: I'm getting my word out right now.
1: Exactly. So she cleared the air. She's basically telling all of us to calm down. There's nothing to worry about. She's taking a break as any normal human needs to do in life.
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0: Amelia, why are you smiling?
2: Well, I don't know if you guys know, but today is actually National Chocolate Chip Cookie Day.
1: Ooh, yum.
2: And that is, yeah, I'm smiling big time today because of that. I'm like such a big cookie girl, like I always have been.
0: Oh, yes. I saw a lot of people are doing like discounted or free cookies today, too.
1: Oh, yeah. When I have cookies, I go crazy. I get an ice cream cookie sandwich with like Reese's in the middle.
2: I might have to get that, too. That sounds so good.
0: For sure. All right. Hey, you enjoy those cookies, and thank you for spending positive vibes with us every night.
2: Thank you.